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3: Here's your updated forecast on the B. A heat advisory remains in effect. Lows dip down to about 75 tonight under partly cloudy skies with a slight chance of thunderstorms. Winds out of the northwest, 5 to 10 miles per hour. I'm meteorologist Paul Trombley in the Butler 7 Media Newsroom. Currently 98.

some of y'all never been down south too much, I'm gonna tell you a little bit about this so that you understand what I'm talking about. Down there we have a plant that grows out in the woods and the fields. Looks something like a turnip green. Everybody calls it poke salad. 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
2: Here's your updated forecast on the B. A heat advisory remains in effect. Lows dip down to about 75 tonight under partly cloudy skies with a slight chance of thunderstorms. Winds out of the northwest, 5 to 10 miles per hour. I'm meteorologist Paul Frombly in the Butler 7 Media Newsroom. Currently, it's 96 degrees.

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1: Here's your updated forecast on the B. A heat advisory continues. Chance for storms tonight, otherwise partly cloudy skies. Lows level off around 75, winds out of the northwest, 5 to 10 miles per hour. I'm meteorologist Paul Trombley in the Butler 7 Media Newsroom. Right now, 94.

I woke last night to the sound of thunder. How far off, I sat and wondered. Started humming a song from 1962. Ain't it funny how the night moves? When you just don't seem to have as much to lose. Strange how the night moves.

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1: Here's your updated forecast on the B. A heat advisory continues. Chance for storms tonight, otherwise partly cloudy skies. Lows level off around 75, winds out of the northwest, 5 to 10 miles per hour. I'm meteorologist Paul Trombley in the Butler 7 Media Newsroom. Currently 91.

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1: Here's your updated forecast on the B. A heat advisory continues. Chance for storms tonight, otherwise partly cloudy skies. Lows level off around 75, winds out of the northwest, 5 to 10 miles per hour. I'm meteorologist Paul Trombley in the Butler 7 Media Newsroom. Currently 91.

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1: Here's your updated forecast on the B. A heat advisory continues. Chance for storms tonight, otherwise partly cloudy skies. Lows level off around 75, winds out of the northwest, 5 to 10 miles per hour. I'm meteorologist Paul Trombley in the Butler 7 Media Newsroom. Right now, 88.

Through the big cities and the back roads, truck stops, small towns, and forgotten places where America still tells great stories. Welcome to the Detourist After Dark. I'm John Butler. Pull up a chair, pour another cup of coffee if you want to stay up a little later. And tonight, let's take the scenic route. 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
1: Here's your updated forecast on the B. A heat advisory continues. Chance for storms tonight, otherwise partly cloudy skies. Lows level off around 75, winds out of the northwest, 5 to 10 miles per hour. I'm meteorologist Paul Trombley in the Butler 7 Media Newsroom. 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

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Welcome aboard, wherever you found us tonight. I'm glad you took the exit off the main road onto the detour. Around here, we believe the best stories happen off the interstate on the detour.

for everyone who refuses to hurry through life. John Butler is here all night long. The D, Tourist After Dark. John Butler on KWJV 95.1. The B.

What is a detourist? Well, it's someone who takes the detour off the main road. You don't really see America on the main roads. And in your own life, taking the detour, that's where all the interesting stories start. This is John Butler, the detourist after dark on KWJB. The B, thanks for joining me.

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1: Here's your updated forecast on the B. A heat advisory continues. Chance for storms tonight, otherwise partly cloudy skies. Lows level off around 75, winds out of the northwest, 5 to 10 miles per hour. I'm meteorologist Paul Trombley in the Butler 7 Media Newsroom. Currently, it's 87 degrees.

still tells great stories. Welcome to the Detourist After Dark. I'm John Butler. Pull up a chair, pour another cup of coffee if you want to stay up a little later. And tonight, let's take the scenic route. This is KWJB, 95.1 FM, 1510 AM, from Canton, Texas.

Life has a funny way of putting up a detour sign just when we think we've got life all figured out. Yeah, the detours in life that sometimes we choose to take and sometimes we don't have a choice. We're just automatically put on a detour off our main highway of life. Well, truth is, those detours usually lead somewhere worth remembering. Lessons worth learning. Stories worth telling. This is John Butler, the Detourist After Dark. Thanks for joining me tonight, all night long.

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1: Here's your updated forecast on the B. A heat advisory continues until 8 p.m. tomorrow night. Partly cloudy overnight with a chance for storms. Lows around 75, northwesterly winds around 5 miles per hour. I'm meteorologist Paul Trombley in the Butler 7 Media Newsroom. Currently 87.

John Butler here with you, the Detourist, After Dark. Thanks for joining me. I'm here all night long with you if you just can't sleep or if you're working a late night shift. You know, the headlines tell us that we're divided. We're a divided America today. But I've traveled all over the main roads and the back roads, big cities, small towns, and I wrote about it in my book, Heartland Highways, In Search of America by John W. Butler. It's on Amazon. You can find it. I've got an audio book that I narrated. If you don't want to read, you can just listen to it. Some interesting stories from my road trip across America. The stories will remind you of what still holds us together.

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Whether you're crossing state lines, stocking grocery shelves, walking. 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Whether you're crossing state lines or stocking grocery shelves, watching over patients, or simply watching the ceiling fan spin, you got a friend riding along with you tonight. This is the Detourist After Dark. 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
1: Here's your updated forecast on the B. A heat advisory remains in effect. Partly cloudy overnight with a chance for showers. Lows around 75. Winds out of the south around 5 miles per hour. I'm meteorologist Paul Trombley in the Butler 7 Media Newsroom. Right now, 86.

When I first saw you, I saw love. And the first time you touched me, I felt love. And after all this time,

Through the big cities and the back roads, truck stops, small towns, and forgotten places where America still tells great stories. Welcome to the Detourist After Dark. I'm John Butler. Pull up a chair, pour another cup of coffee if you want to stay up a little later. And tonight, let's take the scenic route. 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

through the big cities into back roads, truck stops, small towns, and forgotten places where America still tells great stories. Welcome to the Detourist After Dark. I'm John Butler. Pull up a chair, pour another cup of coffee if you want to stay up a little later. And tonight, let's take the scenic route. 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

some of y'all never been down south too much. I'm gonna tell you a little bit about this so that you understand what I'm talking about. Down there we have a plant that grows out in the woods and the fields. Looks something like a turnip green. Nearby called the poke salad. 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
1: And everybody said it was a shame, 'cause her mama was working on changing. A Richard spiteful, straight razor tote moment. 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
1: Your Thursday weather update is being brought to you today by Zool's Smashburger in Mineola, where every smash brings the flavor home. 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Come in today and taste the smash everyone's talking about. Now here's your Thursday weather forecast.
2: Here's your updated forecast on the B. A heat advisory remains in effect. Partly cloudy overnight with a chance for showers. Lows around 75. Winds out of the south around 5 miles per hour. I'm meteorologist Paul Trombley in the Butler 7 Media Newsroom. 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

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Welcome aboard, wherever you found us tonight. I'm glad you took the exit off the main road onto the detour. Around here, we believe the best stories happen off the interstate on the detour.

for everyone who refuses to hurry through life. John Butler is here all night long. The D, Tourist After Dark. John Butler on KWJV 95.1. The B.

What is a detourist? Well, it's someone who takes the detour off the main road. You don't really see America on the main roads. And in your own life, taking the detour, that's where all the interesting stories start. This is John Butler, the detourist after dark on KWJB. The B, thanks for joining me.

0: Your Thursday weather update is being brought to you today by Zuhl's Smashburger in Mineola, where every smash brings the flavor home. Open Tuesday through Saturday, 11 to 7. Come in today and taste the smash everyone's talking about. Now here's your Thursday weather forecast.
1: Here's your updated forecast on the B. A heat advisory continues. Lows level off around 75 overnight under mainly clear skies with a chance for showers. Southerly winds around 5 miles per hour. I'm meteorologist Paul Trombley in the Butler 7 Media Newsroom. Currently 86.

through the big cities and the back roads, truck stops, small towns, and forgotten places where America still tells great stories. Welcome to the Detourist After Dark. I'm John Butler. Pull up a chair, pour another cup of coffee if you want to stay up a little later. And tonight, let's take the scenic route. This is KWJB, 95.1 FM, 1510 AM, from Canton, Texas.

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I know there's a truck rolling west, a nurse finishing a long shift who's listening, somebody putting fresh coffee on, and somebody who just can't sleep. Well, you're all part of the same little roadside cafe tonight. Welcome to the Detourist After Dark.

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4: 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Come in today and taste the smash everyone's talking about. Now here's your Thursday weather forecast.
6: Here's your updated forecast on the B. A heat advisory continues. Lows level off around 75 overnight under mainly clear skies with a chance for showers. Southerly winds around 5 miles per hour. I'm meteorologist Paul Trombley in the Butler 7 Media Newsroom. Currently 86.

Life has a funny way of putting up a detour sign just when we think we've got life all figured out. Yeah, the detours in life that sometimes we choose to take and sometimes we don't have a choice. We're just automatically put on a detour off our main highway of life. Well, truth is, those detours usually lead somewhere worth remembering. Lessons worth learning. Stories worth telling. This is John Butler, the Detourist After Dark. Thanks for joining me tonight, all night long.

John Butler here with you, the Detourist After Dark. Thanks for joining me. I'm here all night long with you if you just can't sleep or if you're working a late night shift. You know, the headlines tell us that we're divided. We're a divided America today. But I've traveled all over the main roads and the back roads, big cities, small towns, and I wrote about it in my book, Heartland Highways, In Search of America by John W. Butler. It's on Amazon. You can find it. I've got an audio book that I narrated. If you don't want to read, you can just listen to it. Some interesting stories from my road trip across America. The stories will remind you of what still holds us together.

0: Your Thursday weather update is being brought to you today by Zuhl's Smashburger in Mineola, where every smash brings the flavor home. Open Tuesday through Saturday, 11 to 7. Come in today and taste the smash everyone's talking about. Now here's your Thursday weather forecast.
1: Here's your updated forecast on the B. A heat advisory continues until 8 p.m. tonight. Partly cloudy overnight, with a chance of rain showers. Lows around 75. Southerly winds around 5 miles per hour. I'm meteorologist Paul Trombley in the Butler 7 Media Newsroom. Currently 86.

Through the big cities into back roads, truck stops, small towns, and forgotten places where America still tells great stories. Welcome to the Detourist After Dark. I'm John Butler. Pull up a chair, pour another cup of coffee if you want to stay up a little later. And tonight, let's take the scenic route. This is KWJB, 95.1 FM, 1510 AM, from Canton, Texas.

If you're driving tonight, keep your eyes on the road and keep an eye out for a new interesting story. Maybe it's something you see along the road or in the next diner you stop at or gas station. By sunrise, well, maybe we'll both discover something we didn't know when the night began. You're listening to The Detourist After Dark. John Butler with you all night long.

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4: Your Thursday weather update is being brought to you today by Zool's Smash Burger in Mineola, where every smash brings the flavor home. 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Now here's your Thursday weather forecast.
7: Here's your updated forecast on the B. A heat advisory continues until 8 p.m. tonight. Partly cloudy overnight, with a chance of rain showers. Lows around 75. Southerly winds around 5 miles per hour. I'm meteorologist Paul Trombley in the Butler 7 Media Newsroom. Currently 86.

Every town has a character. You know, every back road has a surprise. And that's why I never worry about running out of things to talk about or write about, which I did in my book, Heartland Highways in Search of America. It's on Amazon. It's by John W. Butler. That's me. And even have an audio book I narrated. So if you're looking for a little diversion and a little reading to find out what still holds America together, take my road trip with me through the pages or on the audiobook on Amazon and wherever books are sold. John Butler with you, the detourist after dark on KWJB, the B.

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This is the Detourist After Dark. 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

0: Your Thursday weather update is being brought to you today by Zuhl's Smashburger in Mineola, where every smash brings the flavor home. Open Tuesday through Saturday, 11 to 7. Come in today and taste the smash everyone's talking about. Now here's your Thursday weather forecast.
1: Here's your updated forecast on the B. A heat advisory remains in effect. Lows dip down to about 75 overnight under partly cloudy skies with a slight chance of thunderstorms. Winds out of the north around 5 miles per hour. I'm meteorologist Paul Trombley in the Butler 7 Media Newsroom. Right now, 85.

Through the big cities into back roads, truck stops, small towns, and forgotten places where America still tells great stories. Welcome to the Detourist After Dark. I'm John Butler. 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
4: 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Now here's your Thursday weather forecast.
7: Here's your updated forecast on the B. A heat advisory remains in effect. Lows dip down to about 75 overnight under partly cloudy skies with a slight chance of thunderstorms. Winds out of the north around 5 miles per hour. I'm meteorologist Paul Trombley in the Butler 7 Media Newsroom. Right now, 85.
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Welcome aboard, wherever you found us tonight. I'm glad you took the exit off the main road onto the detour. Around here, we believe the best stories happen off the interstate on the detour.

What is a detourist? Well, it's someone who takes the detour off the main road. You don't really see America on the main roads. And in your own life, taking the detour, that's where all the interesting stories start. This is John Butler, the detourist after dark on KWJB. The B, thanks for joining me.

0: Your Thursday weather update is being brought to you today by Zuhl's Smashburger in Mineola, where every smash brings the flavor home. Open Tuesday through Saturday, 11 to 7. 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Now here's your Thursday weather forecast.
1: Here's your updated forecast on the B. A heat advisory continues until 8 p.m. tonight. Lows level off around 75 overnight under partly cloudy skies. Winds out of the north around 5 miles per hour. I'm meteorologist Paul Trombley in the Butler 7 Media Newsroom. Right now, 84.

Through the big cities into back roads, truck stops, small towns, and forgotten places where America still tells great stories. Welcome to the Detourist After Dark. I'm John Butler. Pull up a chair, pour another cup of coffee if you want to stay up a little later. And tonight, let's take the scenic route. 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

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Welcome to the Detourist After Dark. I'm John Butler. Pull up a chair, pour another cup of coffee if you want to stay up a little later. And tonight, let's take the scenic route. This is KWJB, 95.1 FM, 1510 AM, from Canton, Texas.

John Butler here with you, the Detourist After Dark. Thanks for joining me. I'm here all night long with you if you just can't sleep or if you're working a late night shift. You know, the headlines tell us that we're divided. We're a divided America today. But I've traveled all over the main roads and the back roads, big cities, small towns, and I wrote about it in my book, Heartland Highways, In Search of America by John W. Butler. It's on Amazon. You can find it. I've got an audio book that I narrated. If you don't want to read, you can just listen to it. Some interesting stories from my road trip across America. The stories will remind you of what still holds us together.

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3: 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Now here's your Thursday weather forecast.
6: Here's your updated forecast on the B. A heat advisory continues until 8 p.m. tonight. Lows level off around 75 overnight under partly cloudy skies. Winds out of the north around 5 miles per hour. I'm meteorologist Paul Trombley in the Butler 7 Media Newsroom. Right now, 84.

Hey, what is a detourist? Well, somebody who takes the detour off the main road looking for the interesting stories that you don't find on the main highways of life, on actual highways across America and the main highway of your own life. Sometimes we choose the detours and sometimes they're thrust upon us, but it's where we learn and it's where the most interesting stories come from. John Butler with you, the Detourist After Dark on KWJB, The B, 95.1 and 1510 AM.

so you're heartbroken. You sit around moping, crying, crying. You say you even thinking about dying? Well, before you do anything rash,

If you're driving tonight, keep your eyes on the road and keep an eye out for a new interesting story. 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By sunrise, well, maybe we'll both discover something we didn't know when the night began. 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

0: Your Thursday weather update is being brought to you today by Zuhl's Smashburger in Mineola, where every smash brings the flavor home. Open Tuesday through Saturday, 11 to 7. Come in today and taste the smash everyone's talking about. Now here's your Thursday weather forecast.
1: Here's your updated forecast on the B. A heat advisory continues until 8 p.m. tonight. Lows level off around 75 overnight under partly cloudy skies. Winds out of the north around 5 miles per hour. I'm meteorologist Paul Trombley in the Butler 7 Media Newsroom. Right now, it's 83 degrees.

0: Your Thursday weather update is being brought to you today by Zool's Smashburger in Mineola, where every smash brings the flavor home. Open Tuesday through Saturday, 11 to 7. Come in today and taste the smash everyone's talking about. Now here's your Thursday weather forecast.
1: Here's your updated forecast on the B. A heat advisory continues until 8 p.m. tonight. Mainly clear today. Daytime highs approaching 100. Northeast winds around 5 miles per hour. I'm meteorologist Paul Trombley in the Butler 7 Media Newsroom. Currently 83.

0: Your Thursday weather update is being brought to you today by Zuhl's Smashburger in Mineola, where every smash brings the flavor home. Open Tuesday through Saturday, 11 to 7. Come in today and taste the smash everyone's talking about. Now here's your Thursday weather forecast.
1: Here's your updated forecast on the B. A heat advisory continues until 8 p.m. tonight. Mainly clear today. Daytime highs approaching 100. Northeast winds around 5 miles per hour. I'm meteorologist Paul Trombley in the Butler 7 Media Newsroom. Right now, it's 75 degrees.

0: injuring one person, then lying about it. Hundreds of firefighters continue battling the Ross wildfire in Palo Pinto County. That fire has expanded to 80,000 acres. Meta, the parent company of Facebook and Instagram, agrees to a $1 billion settlement with Texas over child safety issues. The central Texas city of Pflugerville makes a disturbing discovery regarding flock cameras. The city was considering a contract renewal only to find that 460 unauthorized agencies were tapped into their flock system. Only 80 groups have been authorized to use those cameras. With your Texas news headlines, I'm Barbara Schwartz.
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Taylor Swift, Trouble, Annie Lennox before that. Good morning, East Texas. Uncle Jesse with you here on the morning grind. I got my coffee perking, got my toast over there toasting, and I got you guys on the other end of the radio. Got some great rock music coming up for you today. A little bit of fun, some cool information. Get you going today on this Thursday. Friday Eve, I like to call it, but Thursday, we're almost there, August the 27th. Holidays today, it's Hungry Ghost Festival, that's an Asian holiday. National Burger Day, it's National Tug of War Day. It is National Just Because Day, I like that one. International Lottery Day, the Duchess Who Wasn't Day, that's interesting. LBJ, Lyndon Baines Johnson Day, is a holiday here in Texas today. Crab Soup Day. National Petroleum Day. Y'all know that oil is one of the things that built Texas. World Lake Day. Banana Lovers Day. Pot of Cream Day. And finally, it is World Rock Paper Scissors Day. Timeless game of strategy and chance. Got some cool holidays today. I bet we'll find something to talk about before the day is done. Yeah.

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Oh, the Beatles, just get back, Joe Retta. I love it. Oh, a little after 6 o'clock in the morning, 6:15, 6:20, somewhere in that range. Uncle Jesse with you here, rolling and going at the Hefner Group Insurance Community Calendar right now. Coming up Saturday the 29th, that's this weekend, kids, this Saturday, 10 to 2, there's a blood drive. That air-conditioned Carter Blood Care bus be parked at 1213 North Johnson Street in Mineola, Texas. You can contact Clayton Hamlet for more information, 903-920-4102. 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

0: Your Thursday weather update is being brought to you today by Zuhl's Smashburger in Mineola, where every smash brings the flavor home. Open Tuesday through Saturday, 11 to 7. Come in today and taste the smash everyone's talking about. Now here's your Thursday weather forecast.
1: Here's your updated forecast on the B. A heat advisory continues until 8 p.m. tonight. Mainly clear today. Daytime highs approaching 100. Northeast winds around 5 miles per hour. I'm meteorologist Paul Trombley in the Butler 7 Media Newsroom. Right now, it's 74 degrees.

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Doobie Brothers taking it to the street on this Thursday morning. Uncle Jesse with you here on this August the 27th, National Just Because Day. You know, sometimes taking a holiday, celebrating happens for a very specific reason. Sometimes it can happen for no reason at all, which is the exact idea behind National Just Because Day. Founded by Joseph J. Goodwin in the late 1950s, National Just Because Day started as a way to encourage families to spend time together, rest from work, enjoy leisure time. Though it was originally celebrated as a movable holiday on the third Wednesday of May, National Just Because Day is now an annual holiday, takes place on the same date each year in the month of August.

0: Your Thursday weather update is being brought to you today by Zuhl's Smashburger in Mineola, where every smash brings the flavor home. Open Tuesday through Saturday, 11 to 7. Come in today and taste the smash everyone's talking about. Now here's your Thursday weather forecast.
1: Here's your updated forecast on the Bee. A heat advisory continues until 8 p.m. tonight. Mainly clear today. Daytime highs approaching 100. Northeast winds around 5 miles per hour. I'm meteorologist Paul Trombley in the Butler 7 Media Newsroom. Currently 77.

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3: TSN headlines. Nationwide people mourn country music icon Dolly Parton, who has passed away at age 80. Spoken of most fondly are her generosity towards people in need and always advocating for kindness. More than 50,000 acres are blackened in Jack and Palo Pinto counties in the Ross Fire, which is still far from contained. A scout camp called Worth Ranch has also been extensively damaged. More Central Texas cities take action against Flock cameras. People in the Waco area protested their use at a city council meeting, while the city of Pflugerville has shut down its cameras after finding hundreds of unapproved users. A U.S. district court has blocked the state of Texas from banning drag performance as unconstitutional, ruling the solution to the problem is for those who are offended by such events to simply not attend. SpaceX will take the blueprint it built in South Texas and supersize it in Louisiana. Construction is expected next year, and they plan for that as the largest launch facility in the world. With your Texas News headlines, I'm Kristen Yates.

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3: I remember my first love affair. Somehow or another, the whole darn thing went wrong.

Fucking Bobby Sherman, man. He was a heartthrob back in the 60s there. Lionel Richie before that one. Uncle Jesse with you here on this Thursday morning. Checking out this day in music history. August the 27th, 1955. Fats Domino hit number 10 U.S. charts. Ain't that a shame? 64, Disney released Mary Poppins, musical movie featuring Julie Andrews and Dick Van Dyke. 1966, Cherish is the word used to describe my love. Cherish, released by the Association. 1988, Tracy Chapman's self-titled debut album reached number one in the States with her single Fast Car coming in at number six. 1988, New Age Albums charts started. Christopher's Dream by pianist David Lanz was her first number one. 91, 10, debut album released by Pearl Jam. And finally, on this date in 2017, Humble by Kendrick Lamar won Video of the Year at the MTV Video Music Awards.

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2: 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A troop woman has been arrested and charged in connection with a crash on Toll 49 that killed a 70-year-old woman. Casey Nicole Harrison, 31 of Troop, has been charged with intoxication manslaughter after a crash that killed Sally Matcher, 70 of Flint. Carter Blood Care Blood Drive, Saturday, August 29th from 10 a.m. to 2 p.m. at the Mineola Volunteer Fire Department. 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
0: Your Thursday weather update is being brought to you today by Zool's Smashburger in Mineola, where every smash brings the flavor home. 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Come in today and taste the smash everyone's talking about. Now here's your Thursday weather forecast.
3: Here's your updated forecast on the B. A heat advisory continues until 8 p.m. tonight. Mainly clear today. Daytime highs approaching 100. Northeast winds around 5 miles per hour. I'm meteorologist Paul Trombley in the Butler 7 Media Newsroom. Currently 74.

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So Billy Ocean, that Caribbean queen, those 80s MTV days there. Uncle Jesse with you here. 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If you're looking for fresh produce and good eats, check out the Mineola Farmers Market every Saturday morning through October, 8 a.m. to 1 p.m. at the Pavilion on Front Street here in Mineola. Now, that's just west of the depot across the tracks from the gazebo, Mineola Farmers Market. And, of course, we're celebrating National Just Because Day. Today is a day just designed to celebrate lazy afternoons at the beach. Take time off. Do whatever you want to. Feel in the moment just because. It's an amazing day. Maybe play hooky from work or school. Don't get in trouble. You know, have dessert for breakfast for no reason at all. Wear a hat for no reason at all. And tell family members that they're loved just because.

0: Your Thursday weather update is being brought to you today by Zuhl's Smashburger in Mineola, where every smash brings the flavor home. Open Tuesday through Saturday, 11 to 7. 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Now here's your Thursday weather forecast. 95.1.
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3: TSN headlines. Nationwide people mourn country music icon Dolly Parton, who has passed away at age 80. Spoken of most fondly are her generosity towards people in need and always advocating for kindness. More than 50,000 acres are blackened in Jack and Palo Pinto counties in the Ross Fire, which is still far from contained. A scout camp called Worth Ranch has also been extensively damaged. More Central Texas cities take action against Flock cameras. People in the Waco area protested their use at a city council meeting, while the city of Pflugerville has shut down its cameras after finding hundreds of unapproved users. A U.S. district court has blocked the state of Texas from banning drag performance as unconstitutional, ruling the solution to the problem is for those who are offended by such events to simply not attend. SpaceX will take the blueprint it built in South Texas and supersize it in Louisiana. Construction is expected next year, and they plan for that as the largest launch facility in the world. With your Texas News headlines, I'm Kristen Yates.
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0: custody after being arrested in El Paso. Oswaldo Perela, a Venezuelan native, was detained while on a work trip. Jimmy Buffett fans can hope to find their lost shaker of salt in Galveston by hopping on the Margaritaville at Sea, set to begin service from Galveston Port next October. 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

He's got a union card and he's practicing hard to play the guitar. Gonna be a big star, yeah, he's gonna go far and carry moonbeams home in a jar. He ordered Chet's guitar course

Well, they got a pet monkey. He likes to get drunk and sing boogie woogie, and it sounds real funky. Come on, your time, boy. Sing one, monkey. Here we go. Let's hear it for the monkey. Woo! On Saturday night, they need some excitement.

here on this Thursday morning, a little after 8 o'clock. Hope if you were supposed to be at work at 8, I hope you're already there, maybe listening on our streaming. You know, you can listen there on your computer at work if they're cool with that. You can stream us right here at KWJB 95.1 The B. We have an app for that. We do. Hey, check out a little bit of odd news here. The owner of a pastry shop in Cornwall, England, captured video of an unusual sight on his drive to work, a wallaby hopping through the center of town. Scott Weller, owner of Original Cornish Pasties, posted a video to the business Facebook page showing the wallaby he spotted hopping down a Liskeyard Road about 5:30 in the morning Monday. Originally thought this was something that size German Shepherd because of the dark colors and big ears. Hang on, wait. It's not walking. It's hopping, Weller said. Well, then it's going past the spar shop, and I thought, I'm going to follow that because I'll have to tell the RSPCA or the police that there's a wallaby on the loose. Well, Weller eventually lost track of the animal. Devon and Cornwall police responded to the neighborhood but were unable to locate the marsupial. An RSPCA spokesman said that England has an established wild population of wallabies due to multiple escapes from captivity over the years. They said the animal might be a wandering wild wallaby. Could also potentially have escaped from a private collection. But they say keep an eye out for a wandering wallaby.

0: The Gregg County Sheriff's Office is getting an equipment upgrade. Commissioners approved a $176,000 purchase of 20 new two-way radios. 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A Troop woman has been arrested and charged in connection with a crash on Toll 49 that killed a 70-year-old woman. Casey Nicole Harrison, 31 of Troop, has been charged with intoxication manslaughter after a crash that killed Sally Matcher, 70, of Flint. Carter Blood Care Blood Drive, Saturday, August 29th from 10 a.m. to 2 p.m. at the Mineola Volunteer Fire Department. This is Cheyenne Falmer with your local news report from the Butler 7 Media Newsroom. Your Thursday weather update is being brought to you today by Zuhl's Smash Burger in Mineola, where every smash brings the flavor home. Open Tuesday through Saturday, 11 to 7. Come in today and taste the smash everyone's talking about. Now here's your Thursday weather forecast.
1: Here's your updated forecast on the B. A heat advisory continues until 8 p.m. tonight. Highs level off around 100 today under mainly clear skies, winds out of the northeast, 5 to 10 miles per hour. I'm meteorologist Paul Trombley in the Butler 7 Media Newsroom. Right now, it's 77 degrees.
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It's Best of East Texas football time, and the place to find out all the good news is on the Monday Locker Room Show right here on this station. 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

Awesome. Fleetwood Mac on this Thursday morning. Uncle Jesse with you here this morning grind. 95.1 KWJB. Hope you're having a good time. Second cup of coffee is steaming in my hand. I put a little bit of milk in this one. Got an egg and muffin in the other one here, trying to talk on the radio and eat breakfast at the same time. Yeah, I can multitask that way. I know you can too. Hope you got a good morning going on. Hey, let's check out that Hefner Group Insurance Community calendar right now. Come to Lake Country Playhouse Historic Select Theater downtown Mineola. They're a nonprofit out there, but promoting the arts in East Texas through cinema, movies, theater, and live music. Well, this Saturday at the oldest continuously operating movie theater in Texas, it is Trek Fest, celebrating the 60th anniversary of the original series of Star Trek. Three classic original series episodes on the big screen, Trouble with Tribbles. There's a bunch of good ones. City on the Edge of Forever, Space Seed, and then at 7:30, The Wrath of Khan, one of the best of all the Star Trek movies out there. That'll be at 7:30. The series start at 4:30. One $8 ticket, you can watch them all, or you can watch the TV series for $5, all three of those for $5, and the movie Wrath of Khan for $5. But the budget deal, 8 o'clock, to get your entire day of Star Trek on from 4 to late that night. There'll be prizes. There's collectibles available. There's raffles going on. If the towers are glowing, something's showing, make sure you check it out there. Just because today is just because day. It's a day to just go things because you want to. Pay it forward, maybe. Just randomly bless somebody. Pay for the order of the person behind you in the drive-thru. Get the next round of drinks. Random acts of kindness, that's a great thing today. An unexpected compliment. Kindness while you're driving. Positive messages to people. Today's the day to do the right thing and the fun thing. Just because.

0: Your Thursday weather update is being brought to you today by Zuhl's Smashburger in Mineola, where every smash brings the flavor home. Open Tuesday through Saturday, 11 to 7. Come in today and taste the smash everyone's talking about. Now here's your Thursday weather forecast.
1: Here's your updated forecast on the B. A heat advisory continues until 8 p.m. tonight. Highs level off around 100 today under mainly clear skies. Winds out of the northeast, 5 to 10 miles per hour. I'm meteorologist Paul Trombley in the Butler 7 Media Newsroom. Right now, it's 77 degrees. 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
3: TSN headlines, hundreds of firefighters continue battling the Ross wildfire in Palo Pinto County. That has expanded to 80,000 acres overnight. Nearly 200 crews working to contain the fire. A lot of families had to evacuate themselves and their livestock. The fire has damaged the Worth Ranch Boy Scout camp, and the owners will be assessing the damage throughout the day. Tomorrow, the deadline where Texas might have to free an ICE agent charged with firing a gun through a door at a house in Minnesota. Minnesota sued Texas to extradite Christian Castro to face trial. That extradition is being delayed. Texas secures a billion-dollar settlement with Meta Platforms, the parent company of Facebook and Instagram, over child safety issues. Appeals court says no to a request to block Galveston County from using new voting maps in the general election. They are different than the ones used in the primaries in March. In the majors, Houston Astros at the New York Yankees tonight. The Rangers play at the Chicago White Sox. With your Texas News headlines, I'm Barbara Schwartz.
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CCR, Creedence, Clearwater, Revival, who'll stop the rain? Around here, it's got to start now before it'll stop. Uncle Dougie, I can't. The mouth don't want to work this morning because it's Thursday out here. Let's see here. It is the top of the 9 o'clock hour, the not ready for crime time criminals. Okay, I'm not sure in this case who's right or wrong. Okay? So if you're walking through a store and you see a few bills of money laying on the ground, would you just consider it your lucky day, or would you be scared to touch it because you might get thrown in jail? A police department in Albany, Georgia, took it to social media to ask the public to help them identify a suspect who found $30 on the ground at Walmart and then just kept it. They said an individual dropped $30 on the ground while shopping. Individual picked up the money, didn't turn it in to employees. They showed a surveillance image which appeared to show an older man. Well, apparently the police were called about the missing money. Normally, police would be too busy to deal with something like this. This wasn't the case. Post went viral. Man did come forward, returned the money to the police. Name wasn't released. He hasn't commented. The victim of this crime, air parentheses, also decided not to press charges. Big debate on social media, though, where people mocked the police for spending their time trying to track down this guy. Tax dollars being put to use on this case, especially when they had a press conference about recent shootings that they're investigating there in the town. Others argue that if the movie was just laying on the ground, the money was just laying on the ground, it should be finders keepers. And he spent a few minutes at his press conference talking about the shootings to talk about the Walmart thief. He says, property's property. Police didn't post about it. The guy wouldn't have returned in the cash. And if you had something you lost, you'd want it returned just to have someone, and not just have someone keep it. Well, no one has said, and this is kind of important, whether this thief saw the person drop the money. Now, if they did, if he saw him drop the money and then scooped it up, made no attempt to return it, well, that's a little more dishonest than just seeing random cash on the ground and pocketing it. I think I know what I would do.

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0: 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A troop woman has been arrested and charged in connection with a crash on Toll 49 that killed a 70-year-old woman. Casey Nicole Harrison, 31 of Troop, has been charged with intoxication manslaughter after a crash that killed Sally Matcher, 70 of Flint. Carter Blood Care Blood Drive, Saturday, August 29th from 10 a.m. to 2 p.m. at the Mineola Volunteer Fire Department. 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
1: Your Thursday weather update is being brought to you today by Zool's Smashburger in Mineola, where every smash brings the flavor home. 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Come in today and taste the smash everyone's talking about. Now here's your Thursday weather forecast.
2: Here's your updated forecast on the B. A heat advisory continues until 8 p.m. tonight. Highs level off around 100 today under mainly clear skies. Winds out of the northeast, 5 to 10 miles per hour. I'm meteorologist Paul Trombley in the Butler 7 Media Newsroom. Right now, 81.

Elton John, he is still standing. He is. Got some Dan Seals on the way. Uncle Jesse with you here on this morning grind. I have finished my two cups of coffee. I've had my egg muffin and a sweet roll. Time for me to slide out of the way. I see Mama T coming up the hall with her tea in one hand and a crumpet in the other, ready to have fun with you during the midday hours. She is awesome that way. Thanks for letting me into your houses, your cars, and your businesses today. I hope I got you out the door with a smile on your face and a song in your heart on this Just Because Day. Just do it just because. I'm going to leave you with this quote that says, just because something doesn't do what you planned it to do doesn't mean it's useless. We'll see you tomorrow morning, boys and girls. It'll be Friday then. Bye.

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0: Your Thursday weather update is being brought to you today by Zuhl's Smashburger in Mineola, where every smash brings the flavor home. Open Tuesday through Saturday, 11 to 7. 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Now here's your Thursday weather forecast.
1: Here's your updated forecast on the B. A heat advisory continues until 8 p.m. tonight. Highs level off around 100 today under mainly clear skies. Winds out of the northeast, 5 to 10 miles per hour. I'm meteorologist Paul Trombley in the Butler 7 Media Newsroom. Right now, 83.

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2: TSN headlines. A wildfire continues to burn across Palo Pinto and Jack County, scorching about 83,000 acres. Dry conditions and extreme heat are increasing the wildfire risk across the state. A federal judge has denied Minnesota's request to extradite an ICE agent from a Brownsville jail to face felony assault charges. Travis County has joined a federal lawsuit challenging President Trump's proposed rule on mail-in ballots. A multi-agency investigation into oil field theft in Midland has resulted in millions of dollars in seized assets. A candidate for the Texas House is apologizing for old social media posts that use slurs and reference drugs. Wiley has voted to end the use of its Flock license plate cameras amid growing privacy concerns. A Lufkin police officer is accused of using Flock cameras to search his ex-girlfriend's license plates more than 10,000 times. Corpus Christi is withholding water from wetlands while lifting restrictions on lawn watering. And Governor Abbott has unveiled a plan to offer 3-year bachelor's degrees at Texas universities. With your Texas News headlines, I'm Chelsea Wade.
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0: Well, good morning, everybody. Welcome in to 10 o'clock. This is Mama T, and you finally made it to the midday show. And I'm super glad that you're here with me. I hope you enjoyed Uncle Jesse's morning show here on the B, and I know he did a good job of getting you up and moving in the right direction. And now it's my job to keep you going in that right direction as we work our way through this work day. I've got a ton of great music planned for you today. All the classic hot hits are here, and I'm going to play them for you as we work our way through this work day. Stay tuned with me, and I'll see if I can't help you get to the end of the day. I'll be here with you on the air until 6 o'clock today, and we've got lots of good things planned for you in this 10 o'clock hour. We've got a ton of great music. We also have our birthday party for today. If you know someone who's celebrating a birthday or an anniversary, call or text me real quickly so that I can get them included into our birthday party, which comes up the second half of this hour. We're going to talk sports in the noon hour. We've got One Hit Wonders at 1. We've got our social media post, our favorite one for today. That comes up at 3 o'clock today. We've got some tips on how to live a happy and healthy life. And of course, we'll be ending the midday show today at 5 o'clock with our drive at 5. We've got some good things planned today. It's going to be a fun day. Thank you so much for tuning in to Tea on the B. It's the midday show right here on 95.1. Now let's get this 10 o'clock hour going. Hey, you guys, thanks for tuning in. I'm Mama T on this Thursday. And, well, if you're having trouble with this day, if you're having trouble remember what day it is, you know, sometimes they all roll right into each other and they all just kind of run together and you don't know what day it is. I think Joey can help us with this day. Help us remember that it's Thursday.
1: Thursday. Look, if you need help remembering, just think of it like this. The third day, all right? Monday, one day. Tuesday, two day. Wednesday, when? Huh? What day? Thursday. The third day, okay?
0: Okay. It's a Thursday. I'm glad you guys are spending some of your Thursday with me here on the radio.

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Now that was a bona fide bee sing-along song. And you know the rules around here on the Midday Show, right? You don't have to sing good, but you do have to sing loud. So when a song like that comes on, I sure hope you were singing with me. I'm Mama T, and if you know me, you know I was singing pretty loud, and you also know it wasn't very good. Let's try to do better on this one.

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I'm Mama T, and you're listening to the Midday Show here on 95.1. We call it T on the B. We've got two pigskin previews left in our Best of East Texas High School football coverage. Ooh, man, oh man, it's going to be a good day today. We start our football season. Well, we start our games today. But we also have two pigskin previews left, like I said. So today at 5:15, join us for our Como Picton Eagle pigskin preview. We'll sit down with the coach, talk about their season last year, and we'll get him to tell us what he thinks we can expect for the season this year. So today at 5:15, the Como Picton Eagle pigskin preview. And it's brought to you by our friends at Project One Roofing. So big, huge thank you to them for being big partners in the community over there in Como Picton. 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So tune in today and tomorrow at 5:15 for our pigskin previews. It's kicking off our Best of East Texas High School football coverage.

0: Little Bob Dylan tune getting us to the middle of our 10 o'clock hour on this Thursday morning. Welcome into the broadcast, everybody. You're listening to Tea on the B. And I wanted to remind you that coming up in about 10 minutes or so, we will have our birthday party for today. 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Today, our sponsor is Tracks General Store, one of my favorite places over in Grand Saline. 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So if you know someone who is celebrating a birthday or an anniversary today, now is the time to call or let me know. The phone number is 903-569-1999, and we'll celebrate their birthdays and anniversaries coming up. But right now we have news and weather here on the B. Stay tuned.
1: 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A Troop woman has been arrested and charged in connection with a crash on Toll 49 that killed a 70-year-old woman. Casey Nicole Harrison, 31 of Troop, has been charged with intoxication manslaughter after a crash that killed Sally Matcher, 70 of Flint. A Big Sandy man died after he was walking against traffic and hit by a vehicle on FM 1002. Kenneth McCoy, 36, was walking southbound against traffic just south of FM 852. He was struck by a BMW passenger vehicle and died at the scene. New Hope Special Utility District has entered Phase 1 of its drought contingency plan because of problems with one of the district's water supply wells. Carter Blood Care Blood Drive, Saturday, August 29th from 10 a.m. to 2 p.m. at the Mineola Volunteer Fire Department. 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
0: Your Thursday weather update is being brought to you today by Zool's Smashburger in Mineola, where every smash brings the flavor home. Open Tuesday through Saturday, 11 to 7. Come in today and taste the smash everyone's talking about. Now here's your Thursday weather forecast.
2: Here's your updated forecast on the B. A heat advisory continues until 8 p.m. tonight. Highs level off around 100 today under mainly clear skies. Winds out of the northeast, 5 to 10 miles per hour. I'm meteorologist Paul Trombley in the Butler 7 Media Newsroom. Currently 85.
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Yes, it is. 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

Happy Thursday, everybody, and thanks for tuning in to the Midday Show. We'll just call this Friday Eve. How does that sound? I'm Mama T, and I want to remind you that next Monday night we'll have our next locker room show. During the football season or the high school football season, we have a locker room show every Monday night from 6:30 to 8:30 where we talk East Texas high school football. And, well, I say every Monday. The Labor Day Monday, we'll have it on Tuesday that week. But anyway, this next week, it's a Monday, and we want to thank our friends at Triple H Construction in Hawkins for sponsoring our locker room show this week. 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He's a big community partner with us and Hawkins, so we want to thank him so much. He does take care of all of East Texas with house pads and building roads and clearing land and building ponds. That's what they do at Triple H Construction. They are so very good at it. Call Alan at 903-769-4881. If nothing else, tell him thank you for sponsoring the locker room show. But call him if you have a project that you need help with. So don't forget, mark it on your calendar, set an alarm, whatever you need to do to make sure that you tune in next Monday at 6:30. For the next locker room show. It'll get you caught up on who played this week and what their scores were, and we'll look forward to next week's games. It's always a big time. And we want to thank our friends over at Sonic in Mineola. They feed our sports team each week at the locker room show. Well, if you know our sports team, you know we couldn't do it without them. I'm Mama T. And let me just say thank you for hanging out with me on this Thursday, or as I said earlier, Friday Eve. We're that much closer to the weekend. Oh, I can already see it from here, almost. Anyway, thanks for hanging out. I've got lots of great stuff coming up, including a lot of music that's going to help us get through our Thursday workday. Hang out with me if you will.

0: Your Thursday weather update is being brought to you today by Zuhl's Smashburger in Mineola, where every smash brings the flavor home. Open Tuesday through Saturday, 11 to 7. Come in today and taste the smash everyone's talking about. Now here's your Thursday weather forecast.
1: Here's your updated forecast on the B. A heat advisory continues until 8 p.m. tonight. Highs level off around 100 today under mainly clear skies. Winds out of the northeast, 5 to 10 miles per hour. I'm meteorologist Paul Trombley in the Butler 7 Media Newsroom. Currently 85.
0: Well, hello. Thank you for tuning in. 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T on the B. We're serving it up all day long. I'll be here with you on the radio until 6 o'clock. Stay tuned.

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1: The Ross wildfire in Palo Pinto County has now burned 80,000 acres of land. A federal judge has refused to order Texas to extradite an Immigration and Customs Enforcement agent charged with shooting a man and lying about it during the immigration crackdown in Minneapolis. Kristen Castro, charged in Minnesota with assault and falsely reporting a crime in the January 14th shooting. Now, under Texas law and barring extradition, Castro must be released after 90 days of detention. That would be tomorrow. Meta, the parent company of Facebook and Instagram, agrees to a $1 billion settlement with Texas over child safety issues. The central Texas city of Pflugerville makes a disturbing discovery regarding flock cameras. The city is considering a contract renewal, only to find that 460 unauthorized agencies were tapped into their flock system. Fort Worth will pay more than $11 million to settle the remaining civil claims stemming from the 2019 police shooting death of Atiana Richardson. And with your Texas news headlines, I'm Barbara Schwartz.
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Well, hello. Thank you so much for tuning in. I'm Mama T, and you're listening to The Midday Show here on 95.1 The B. Middays with Mama T. Thanks for being here with me, because who needs coffee to get you through the middle of your day when you can have tea? I'm going to do my very best to keep you awake and alert and being positive and productive today in the middle of your day. So hang out with me. We've got some great classic hits to help you do just that. We've got some tips on how to live a happy and healthy life. And we're going to have lots of fun and games and prizes. So it's a win-win, right? Stay tuned with me right here on 95.1 The B. I'm Mama T. I'll be on the air with you till 6 o'clock this evening.

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We're keeping East Texas company while the clock makes its way towards quitting time. 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

Happy Thursday, everybody, and thanks for tuning in. I'm Mama T, and you're listening to The Midday Show here on 9D51. We call it T on the B. We've got two pigskin previews left in our Best of East Texas High School football coverage. Ooh, man, oh man, it's going to be a good day today. We start our football season. Well, we start our games today. But we also have two pigskin previews left, like I said. So today at 5:15, join us for our Como Picton Eagle pigskin preview. We'll sit down with the coach, talk about their season last year, and we'll get him to tell us what he thinks we can expect for the season this year. So today at 5:15, the Como Picton Eagle pigskin preview. 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It's kicking off our Best of East Texas High School football coverage.

0: 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A Troop woman has been arrested and charged in connection with a crash on Toll 49 that killed a 70-year-old woman. Casey Nicole Harrison, 31 of Troop, has been charged with intoxication manslaughter after a crash that killed Sally Matcher, 70 of Flint. A Big Sandy man died after he was walking against traffic and hit by a vehicle on FM 1002. Kenneth McCoy, 36, was walking southbound against traffic just south of FM 852. He was struck by a BMW passenger vehicle and died at the scene. New Hope Special Utility District has entered Phase 1 of its drought contingency plan because of problems with one of the district's water supply wells. Carter Blood Care Blood Drive, Saturday, August 29th from 10 a.m. to 2 p.m. at the Mineola Volunteer Fire Department. This is Cheyenne Falmer with your local news report from the Butler 7 Media Newsroom.
1: Your Thursday weather update is being brought to you today by Zuhl's Smashburger in Mineola, where every smash brings the flavor home. 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Come in today and taste the smash everyone's talking about. Now here's your Thursday weather forecast.
2: Here's your updated forecast on the B. A heat advisory continues until 8 p.m. tonight. Highs level off around 100 today. Under mainly clear skies, winds out of the northeast, 5 to 10 miles per hour. I'm meteorologist Paul Trombley in the Butler 7 Media Newsroom. 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

Now that was a bona fide bee sing-along song. And you know the rules around here on the Midday Show, right? You don't have to sing good, but you do have to sing loud. So when a song like that comes on, I sure hope you were singing with me. I'm Mama T, and if you know me, you know I was singing pretty loud, and you also know it wasn't very good. Let's try to do better on this one.

Happy Thursday, everybody, and thanks for tuning in to the Midday Show. We'll just call this Friday Eve. How does that sound? I'm Mama T, and I want to remind you that next Monday night we'll have our next locker room show. During the football season or the high school football season, we have a locker room show every Monday night from 6:30 to 8:30 where we talk East Texas high school football. And, well, I say every Monday, the Labor Day Monday, we'll have it on Tuesday that week. But anyway, this next week, it's a Monday, and we want to thank our friends at Triple H Construction in Hawkins for sponsoring our locker room show this week. 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He is a big community partner with us and Hawkins, so we want to thank him so much. He does take care of all of East Texas with house pads and building roads and clearing land and building ponds. That's what they do at Triple H Construction. They are so very good at it. Call Alan at 903-769-4881. If nothing else, tell him thank you for sponsoring the locker room show. But call him if you have a project that you need help with. So don't forget, mark it on your calendar, set an alarm, whatever you need to do to make sure that you tune in next Monday at 6:30. For the next locker room show. It'll get you caught up on who played this week and what their scores were, and we'll look forward to next week's games. It's always a big time. And we want to thank our friends over at Sonic in Mineola. They feed our sports team each week at the locker room show. If you know our sports team, you know we couldn't do it without them. I'm Mama T. And let me just say thank you for hanging out with me on this Thursday, or as I said earlier, Friday Eve. We're that much closer to the weekend. Oh, I can already see it from here, almost. Anyway, thanks for hanging out. I've got lots of great stuff coming up, including a lot of music that's going to help us get through our Thursday workday. Hang out with me if you will.

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I'm Mama T, and I wanted to remind you about our gas and supply text line. 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

0: Your Thursday weather update is being brought to you today by Zuhl's Smashburger in Mineola, where every smash brings the flavor home. Open Tuesday through Saturday, 11 to 7. Come in today and taste the smash everyone's talking about. Now here's your Thursday weather forecast.
1: Here's your updated forecast on the B. A heat advisory continues. Highs level off around 100 this afternoon under mainly sunny skies. Winds out of the northeast, 5 to 10 miles per hour. I'm meteorologist Paul Trombley in the Butler 7 Media Newsroom. Currently 87.
0: Well, hello. Thank you for tuning in. 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
2: TSN headlines. New this morning, an ICE agent wanted in Minnesota has been released from a South Texas jail without being sent back there. Christian Castro is charged with assault and falsely reporting a crime, but a federal judge refused his extradition, and he was released following 90 days of detention. Flock cameras continue dominating the conversation in North Texas, with the city of Wylie cutting ties with the company. President Trump expected in Houston today for a two-day visit, beginning with an RNC fundraiser and ending with an honor for the Artemis II astronauts. Wall Street gets a little Texas flair today. Governor Abbott set to ring the closing bell of the New York Stock Exchange, then officially open the new Texas headquarters in Dallas. In sports, Friday Night Lights is back one night early as dozens of teams statewide kick off their seasons this very evening. Plus, getting underway in Wichita Falls this weekend, the Hotter Than Hell 100, expecting over 8,000 cyclists riding anywhere from 6 miles to the full 100-mile competition track. With your Texas News headlines, I'm Kristen Yates.
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Hey, I'm Mama T. Let me welcome you to the Midday Cafe. Thanks for joining us for lunch today. I'll be your host, and oh, we've got some great specials planned for you today. And I see here on your reservation that it looks like you've got several people joining you for lunch today. Well, by the looks of this reservation, it looks like we're going to have a great lunch today and some great entertainment. So let's get you seated and your order taken. What would you like to hear for lunch today? Here's a great song that we can start you off as a little appetizer for today's lunch.

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I'm Mama T, and you're listening to The Midday Show here on 95.1. We call it T on the B. We've got two pigskin previews left in our Best of East Texas High School football coverage. Ooh, man, oh man, it's going to be a good day today. We start our football season. Well, we start our games today. But we also have two pigskin previews left, like I said. So today at 5:15, join us for our Como Picton Eagle pigskin preview. We'll sit down with the coach, talk about their season last year, and we'll get him to tell us what he thinks we can expect for the season this year. So today at 5:15, the Como Picton Eagle pigskin preview. And it's brought to you by our friends at Project One Roofing. 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So tune in today and tomorrow at 5:15 for our pigskin previews. It's kicking off our Best of East Texas High School football coverage.

0: Thank you so much for having lunch with us today here at the Midday Cafe. I'm Mama T, your host, and so far we've served up a lot of great specials, and I hope that you've enjoyed it so far. But you guys know that in the middle of our lunch hour, every single weekday, we talk sports. And if you're a sports fan, then you've come to the right place for lunch. If you'll drag your chair over here to our table, you can join in the conversation. We're going to check in real quickly with local news and weather, but our friends from Texas State Network are here. 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So I'm glad you're here today. I hope you're enjoying your noon hour. 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
1: 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A Troop woman has been arrested and charged in connection with a crash on Toll 49 that killed a 70-year-old woman. Casey Nicole Harrison, 31 of Troop, has been charged with intoxication manslaughter after a crash that killed Sally Matcher, 70 of Flint. A Big Sandy man died after he was walking against traffic and hit by a vehicle on FM 1002. Kenneth McCoy, 36, was walking southbound against traffic just south of FM 852. He was struck by a BMW passenger vehicle and died at the scene. New Hope Special Utility District has entered Phase 1 of its drought contingency plan because of problems with one of the district's water supply wells. Carter Blood Care Blood Drive, Saturday, August 29th from 10 a.m. to 2 p.m. at the Mineola Volunteer Fire Department. This is Cheyenne Falmer with your local news report from the Butler 7 Media Newsroom.
0: Your Thursday weather update is being brought to you today by Zool's Smashburger in Mineola, where every smash brings the flavor home. Open Tuesday through Saturday, 11 to 7. Come in today and taste the smash everyone's talking about. Now here's your Thursday weather forecast.
2: Here's your updated forecast on the B. A heat advisory continues. Highs level off around 100 this afternoon under mainly sunny skies. Winds out of the northeast, 5 to 10 miles per hour. I'm meteorologist Paul Trombley in the Butler 7 Media Newsroom. Currently 87.
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4: The Houston Astros struggled offensively last night as they managed just four hits in a 9-3 loss to the Yankees. The Astros did score first with an RBI double by Jose Altuve in the first inning.
8: First pitch, and Altuve hits it in the center. Grisham going back on it, still going back, can't get it. It's over his head and goes all the way to the wall. Around third, Paredes coming home, and he will score. Altuve in the second base, and it's 1-0 Astros. A misplay by Trent Grisham in center field.
4: The Yankees would respond, though, plating two in the bottom half of the inning, and the game would remain close until the seventh when New York scored four, followed by two in the eighth. The Astros dropped to 66-67 on the season, and the rubber match is today as Hayden Wesneski takes the hill against Gerrit Cole. First pitch is scheduled for 6:05. And with a look at the Houston Texans, here's TSN's Adam C.
9: The Houston Texans wrapped up training camp yesterday with a joint practice against the Carolina Panthers. It was a great day for the offense, with quarterbacks C.J. Stroud and Davis Mills running wild on the Panthers' defense behind a stout offensive line. DeMeco Ryan spoke after the practice on the O-line's performance yesterday.
10: And from my vantage point, the offensive line was really the bright spot for me, watching the offense, seeing how much time C.J. and Davis had to operate, seeing the guys pass off games and stunts, seeing them, hearing them actually communicate loud, everybody being on the same page. It's what we want from our guys, and that's how it looks when we execute. C.J. Davis made some outstanding throws today as well. Our receivers caught the ball really well. The backs ran well. They blocked it well. Just overall, you know, offensively, we definitely took a jump from where we were in our last practice.
9: The Texans will try and beat the Panthers in their last preseason game tomorrow night. Kickoff is scheduled for 6, and coverage will be provided by ABC 13 Houston. I'm Adam C., TSN Sports.
4: And the Dallas Wings are back in the postseason.
11: You are going to the postseason for the first time since 2023. Congratulations to Jose Fernandez and the job he has done this year with his team.
4: The team clinched on Wednesday after defeating the Portland Fire 96-78. Paige Becker spoke after the win on what it means to make the playoffs.
12: It means a lot just in terms of all that we've overcame throughout the season and how we did it together and how much we love and appreciate each other and how connected we are. Like, we really have fun coming to work together. So honestly, as far as we can extend this season, that's what we want to do.
4: There are still 5 games remaining before postseason play, and their next is Sunday against the Connecticut Sun, with tip-off scheduled for 7:30. I'm Dylan Moore, TSN Sports.
0: All right, hey, Jed, good morning, and thank you so much for tuning in on this Wednesday, helping us kick off SOS. And now Bonus Billy joins me. Happy hump day.
13: Yes, it's hump day, and it's also Dolly Parton Day.
0: Well, around here it is. Oh, I mean, we're paying sure tribute to her. All day today, we've got Dolly music here on the radio, so we're excited about it.
13: We should.
0: We've already had so many people call and text, and our listeners are really, really getting into it. Everybody has their own Dolly story or their own Dolly song, and so if you want to be a part of that tribute today, text me and let me know what your favorite is. We've already got a ton of, you know, people texting and joining in, so she was a treasure for sure.
13: I liked her 9-to-5 song.
0: Was that your favorite?
13: Well, it was one of them.
0: It's really hard to choose, isn't it?
13: Yeah, she had a lot of good songs out. She even wrote a song when she was, 12?
0: Yeah, her very first one. Yeah. Now, her very first song she ever wrote, she was 5.
13: Oh, okay.
0: But her first song she recorded as an artist, she was a little kid.
13: Well, I got 2 groups that I want to thank. We really thank this group, but there are 2 groups that I definitely want to thank. As a matter of fact, I'm going to make a conscious effort each day to thank these 2 groups. One of them is Triple G Plumbing that sponsors the SOS show, because without them, it's hard to get on. It's hard to do the show. So I want to thank them. If you want to find out about them, visit tripleGplumbing.com. 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For those of you that text in here all day, they make it possible, so I want to thank them also. 3 days, Mama T, till Butler 7 Media presents Friday Night Games. On KMU, we'll have live Como Picton equipment, and the bonus game will be Hooks at let me back up. So the Como Picton equipment game will be, so I want to give the times, because sometimes I forget to give the time. The Como Picton equipment game will be at 7. The bonus game will be Hooks at Mineola at 7:30. There'll be a 30-minute delay on that. And then KWJB, our sister station, will have Canton at Jacksonville at 7:30. Again, there's 2 days till Butler 7 Media presents our Thursday night game. KMU Live will be North Lamar at Mount Vernon at 7 p.m. And the bonus game will be Trinity School of Texas at Longview at Fruitvale at 7 p.m. And you have volleyball scores.
0: I have some. Big shout out to our Lady Panthers. They won last night. They battled and beat Mount Vernon. They traveled over to Mount Vernon and played Mount Vernon. But last night, as of about 11 o'clock, I guess, this is what we had. Van beat Bullard 3-2. Fruitvale beat Kearns 3-0. I guess they swept. So they swept Kearns. Grand Saline swept Malakoff Crossroads. So 3-0. Alba Golden, like I said, beat Mount Vernon in Mount Vernon 3-1. Mount Vernon won the first one, and Alba Golden came back and won the next three. Tyler Heat swept Mineola 3-0. Let me tell you why.
13: Found out a few minutes ago that Tyler Heat has had some kids move in from ARP to their school. So that's why they're good. They've had some move-ins.
0: Oh, well, if they swept Mineola, they are really very good. Because I've seen Mineola play a couple of times this year, and they are very talented. And then the last score that I have was that North Lamar beat Edgewood 3-1. Those are the ones that I have this morning.
13: And guess what? Lindale lost last night.
0: Who did they play?
13: They got beat by, let's see, who was it? They got beat by Hallsville 3-1. And Sabine beat Harmony 3-0. So that kind of rounds out the volleyball scores.
0: Or
13: from
0: the
13: last
0: scores
13: night.
0: That we have. We would love the other scores from East Texas. If you were at a game, or you watched a game, or you know anything about a game, please text us so that we could get their scores on the air.
13: Well, if we did not mention, I can't remember all the ones you mentioned. The ones that he said that we have missing as of Tuesday night were Gladewater, Big Sandy, Hawkins, Yannis, Whitman, Lono, Rains, Wills Point, Brownsburg, Winona, and Como Pickett. Some of those I think we missed.
0: And so, Canton.
13: Yeah, some of those we missed.
0: We didn't have scores for Canton.
13: Yeah. All right. What is that? Let me remind the listeners. The Butler 7 Sports Media will be having the second locker room show Monday the 31st on both KMU and KWJB. It will be from 6:30 to 8:30. Thanks to Triple H Construction of Hawkins, Homeless and something else. Also to Mineola Sonic for feeding us. We had some really good cheeseburgers other night from Sonic, so I want to thank them for that. Give a big shout out to my buddy Morgan over there. Today's Pigskin Preview, Mama T, will be
0: all about the Mineola Yellow Jackets. We've had several people call and text wanting to know, when is Mineola's Day? Well, it's today. So thanks to our friends at H2 Custom Homes, classmates of mine and really good friends of ours here at the radio station. They're sponsoring today's Pigskin Preview. So we've got a brand new coach in Mineola. If you want to get to know him, tune in this afternoon at 5:15. To hear our interview with the new coach.
13: Well, I'm fixing to tell you about Mineola real quick. I'm going to give you a thumbnail sketch of them. Let's preview the Mineola Yellow Jackets. Head coach, Cody Moore. Let me tell you, Cody comes from a really good football program where he was before he got here. I want to say it was at Gunter. I want to say it's where he was at. And if you know anything about Gunter High School, Gunter always has good athletic programs, especially in football. I love their helmets. They have the Georgia Tech emblem. It looks cool on their helmets. Whoever came over that was pretty smart. Classification is 3A, Division I. Colors, obviously, are orange and white. Stadium is Meredith Memorial, correct? Okay. State 2025 schedule. Now, the 2025 record was not up to what Mineola has been for the last couple of years. They were 4-6, 2-4 in district. Obviously, that is not the standard they keep. For a long time, I guess it's I would even go back to Steve Wells' days. They were known for being a very competitive team and winning games and being in the playoffs. Last couple of years has not been that way, and they're going to get back to this. Now, this is where I want your help on this, because in my opinion, these are the two teams that are their rivals. I put down Quitman and Canton. Now, I know for a long time.
0: Canton? I wouldn't say Canton.
13: I say that because of Coach Regal's over there is why I say that.
0: Well, I don't think that that's a rival of Mineola's.
13: I know a lot of people have said Grand Saline a long time ago, but I'm not sure Grand Saline's a rival of theirs anymore. Now, Quitman, yes, I would say Quitman's a rival. Because I know they like beating Quitman. Some of the key losses that they had were Austin Blaylock. You can correct me on this because I think this is right. It was Austin Blaylock, Aiden Shepherd. Now, this kid, I can never get his name right. Braylon, it's G-E-R-E-M-O-T.
0: How do you? Jeremonte.
13: Jeremonte.
0: He graduated last year?
13: It had Grace and DuPont. Is that not right?
0: No, see, all those kids I think are seniors this year.
13: Okay.
0: Those kids did not graduate.
13: Okay, that's cool. That's why I ask your opinion on it.
0: Yeah, those kids are coming back this year.
13: Okay, that's what I wanted to know. Their first game this year will be my bonus game Friday night, will be Hooks at home. And let me tell you, of all the teams you picked, that's a tough, tough, tough home opener. Hooks is always in the playoffs, and if they want to get ready for the season, what a way to do it. Let's preview the Alba Golden Panthers 9 district games. We have one more left. That'll be Quinlan Ford. That will be tomorrow, but we're going to look at the Alba Golden Panthers. They start off the season with Lyndon Kildare on Friday night. Lyndon Kildare went 0-10 last year, did not have a very good season. September the 4th, they played Detroit. They were in Detroit last year was 4-5. They were 3-3 in districts. It's not the Detroit Lions, so don't go crazy, but it's Detroit. I'm not even sure what Detroit's mascot is. Maybe it's automobiles. Who knows? September the 11th, one of my favorite names in Texas, Maud. They'll be at Maud, who went 5-6 last year. But the key is they were 5-1 in district, and that's the key. It doesn't really matter what you do in non-district. It's what you do in district that matters. And I have known several teams in the state of Texas in the playoffs who had right at 500 records or maybe a little less. And that's because their non-district schedule was so tough. But when they got to district, they took care of business. As a matter of fact, Maud last year was 2nd in the district last year in their district. And then September the 18th, they will be playing Cushing, who was 4-6 and 1-5 last year. So they've got one or two teams that are going to be really tough. So I think Alba Golden should actually start the year, the non-district off, should at least be 3-1, if not 4-0, going into district. All right, here is your NFL preseason games for Thursday night. These are Thursday night's games, and I'll go over these again tomorrow because preseason does start Thursday. Let me also remind you that Sunday is the NFL cutdown day. They will go from 90 players down to 53. That's quite a drop. So they're going to be about 40-something players that are going to say adios to the NFL. Now, that doesn't mean, and let me tell you, Mama T, there'll be plenty of teams that will be scouring the cut line Friday, Sunday night to help them on their team. So some of the guys that get cut Sunday, by Sunday night, they could be on an entirely different team. All right, here's your Thursday night games. The Steelers will be at the Bills at 6 p.m. The Patriots will be at the Browns at 7 p.m. The 49ers will be at the Raiders at 7 p.m. And the Rams will be at the Chargers at 9 p.m. So there are 4 games that are scheduled for Thursday night. There's quite a few. As you like to say, there's a bevy of games for Friday and Saturday. As a matter of fact, the Cowboys will play Friday night, and my Colts will be playing Sunday at noon to see if they can keep getting killed again. All right, business salute for Wednesday, August 26th, goes out to Fruitvale to a brand-new sponsor. And as I made the promise all the time, once I get you, if I ever can get you on the as a sponsor, within 2 days I will have you on the air. 4M Paint and Body Shop, owned and operated by Braden and Chelsea Morgan, are our spotlight today. 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I think it's pretty cool. I thought that was a good one. 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KWJB will have Canton at Jacksonville at 7:30. 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Here is your joke of the day. Let's see if I can get this right. How do billboards talk?
0: I have no idea.
13: By sign language.
0: All right, you guys. Sign language. You just never know what bonus Billy's going to pull out of his hat for our joke of the day. I hope you enjoyed SOS today. We do it each weekday in the middle of our noon hour where we just talk a little sports. So be sure to tune in tomorrow for SOS. You're listening to Tea on the B. We're in the middle of our midday cafe. Let's get back to it.
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0: 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Now here's your Thursday weather forecast.
1: Here's your updated forecast on the B. A heat advisory continues until 8 p.m. tonight. Bright sunshine expected this afternoon. Daytime highs approaching 100. Winds out of the northeast, 5 to 10 miles per hour. I'm meteorologist Paul Trombley in the Butler 7 Media Newsroom. Right now, 87.
0: Well, hello. Thank you for tuning in. 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I'll be here with you on the radio until 6 o'clock. 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
1: TSN headlines. Texas secures a $1 billion settlement with Meta over child safety issues. This is separate from a near nationwide settlement reached yesterday, but Meta agrees to stricter age verification measures and a daily 2-hour limit for teens on Facebook and Instagram. An ugly wildfire still burns in Jack and Palo Pinto counties, where more than 80,000 acres have been charred. Governor Abbott says federal aid will be coming. Texas energy producers continue to see good things in the oil patch. While overseas delivery creates rising costs for Gulf Coast refineries, experts say prices for West Texas Intermediate are still in an ideal range. A San Antonio GOP House nominee apologizes for old social media posts that slurred many minority groups and referenced drugs. Jorge Borrego says the comments were from when he was a teenager. Texas's largest school district could see a light at the end of the state takeover. Houston ISD has seen so many testing improvements that state control could end after this school year. With your Texas News headlines, I'm Kristen Yates.
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0: Hello, everybody. 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I hope your day is going good. 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I'm sure we'll take a look at our community calendar a couple of times today and tell you what we've got going on here in East Texas.
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All right, welcome in to the 1 o'clock hour here on the Midday Show. I'm Mama T, your host for this afternoon, and we're just working really hard to get through the middle of your work day. And one of the ways that we do that here in the 1 o'clock hour is by taking a look at one-hit wonders. And we've got another one to talk about right now, and we're going to take you back to the 80s with this one. It was the only hit song for Soft Cell. So you already know I'm talking about Tainted Love. Now, it's a perfect rendition, I believe, of the... Well, that song was written by Edward Cobb and was originally made famous by Gloria Jones. But this version of it, I think, is the best. It's the English New Wave duo Soft Cell. I think they transformed the greatness of Tainted Love by giving it a contemporary shine. It was bold, and I just think it was a masterpiece. It went to number 8 on the Hot 100 back in 1981. And even though Soft Cell couldn't replicate Tainted Love, they had a debut album called Nonstop Erotic Cabaret. It's a great pop album. You should check it out. I know the name is kind of iffy, but it's got some really good songs on it. Now, Tainted Love. Now, Rihanna would sample this song on her, her song SOS, and VH1 called it one of the greatest one-hit wonders of the 80s. I agree. I would even go further by saying it's one of the greatest electronic songs ever made. It's a shame that Soft Cell's on the one-hit wonder list, but they are. And here is their song, Tainted Love.

0: 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A Troop woman has been arrested and charged in connection with a crash on Toll 49 that killed a 70-year-old woman. Casey Nicole Harrison, 31 of Troop, has been charged with intoxication manslaughter after a crash that killed Sally Matcher, 70 of Flint. A Big Sandy man died after he was walking against traffic and hit by a vehicle on FM 1002. Kenneth McCoy, 36, was walking southbound against traffic just south of FM 852. He was struck by a BMW passenger vehicle and died at the scene. New Hope Special Utility District has entered Phase 1 of its drought contingency plan because of problems with one of the district's water supply wells. Carter Blood Care Blood Drive, Saturday, August 29th from 10 a.m. to 2 p.m. at the Mineola Volunteer Fire Department. 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
1: 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Come in today and taste the smash everyone's talking about. Now here's your Thursday weather forecast.
2: Here's your updated forecast on the B. A heat advisory continues until 8 p.m. tonight. Bright sunshine expected this afternoon. Daytime highs approaching 100. Winds out of the northeast, 5 to 10 miles per hour. I'm meteorologist Paul Trombley in the Butler 7 Media Newsroom. Right now, 94.
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Hey, welcome in to the 1 o'clock hour here on 95.1 The B. I'm Mama T, and every weekday in this hour, we take a look at one-hit wonders. And I was thinking about all the songs we've played over the years in this hour, all the one-hit wonders we've talked about, and all of the songs are just absolutely great. I guess that they're hits, so that makes sense. But this song today that we're talking about is no different. I think that my mouth was actually hanging open the first time I heard LaRue's catchy piece of electronic dance music. It's a song called Bulletproof. It's the perfect mixture of 80s pop music and the early 2000s girl boss messaging. Yeah. Its lyrics are memorable, so you can repeat them. I mean, that's one of those songs that you can, the repetition of the song, it gets in your, you know, like earworms. You sing them over and over again. Seriously, they should study this one in music theory seminars. There's something, something just happens when you hear this long song, this long proudly announced, "This time, baby, I'll be bulletproof." Against, you know, what might be your better judgment, you just simply have to sing along. LaRue captured some indescribable Human League, Tears for Fears, Depeche Mode kind of 80s dance craze essence. Turned it into a feminist breakup anthem. You gotta love that. You know, we should all be thanking her for that for the rest of eternity. But sadly, it was a one-hit wonder. I can't think of anything LaRue did after this song. So on our list today of one-hit wonders, here's LaRue's Bulletproof.

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I'm Mama T, and you're listening to The Midday Show here on 95.1. We call it T on the B. We've got two pigskin previews left in our best of East Texas high school football coverage. Ooh, man, oh man, it's going to be a good day today. We start our football season. Well, we start our games today. But we also have two pigskin previews left, like I said. So today at 5:15, join us for our Como Picton Eagle pigskin preview. We'll sit down with the coach, talk about their season last year, and we'll get him to tell us what he thinks we can expect for the season this year. So today at 5:15, the Como Picton Eagle pigskin preview. 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So tune in today and tomorrow at 5:15 for our pigskin previews. It's kicking off our best of East Texas high school football coverage.

0: Your Thursday weather update is being brought to you today by Zuhl's Smashburger in Mineola, where every smash brings the flavor home. Open Tuesday through Saturday, 11 to 7. 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Now here's your Thursday weather forecast.
1: Here's your updated forecast on the Bee. A heat advisory continues until 8 p.m. tonight. Bright sunshine expected this afternoon. Daytime highs approaching 100. Winds out of the northeast, 5 to 10 miles per hour. I'm meteorologist Paul Trombley in the Butler 7 Media Newsroom. Right now, 94.
0: Well, hello. Thank you for tuning in. You're listening to the Midday Show here on 95.1 The Bee. I'm Mama T, the host of the Midday Show, T on the Bee. We're serving it up all day long. I'll be here with you on the radio until 6 o'clock. Stay tuned.

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1: TSN headlines. There's still a long way to go to slow down the wildfire that's burned 80,000 acres in Palo Pinto County west of Fort Worth. Nearly 200 firefighters continue battling the Ross Fire there. Mandatory evacuation orders for the county have been rescinded. Texas secures a $1 billion settlement with Meta, the parent company of Facebook and Instagram, over child safety issues. Meta has also agreed to stricter age verification members, a daily two-hour limit for teens, and the creation of a nighttime mode to restrict teens' access. Fort Worth will pay more than $11 million to settle the remaining civil claims stemming from the 2019 police shooting death of Atiana Jefferson. Ghislaine Maxwell will not get out of the federal prison in Bryan just yet, a federal judge tossing out her request to get released in her part in the Jeffrey Epstein sex trafficking case. In the majors tonight, the Houston Astros, the New York Yankees, while the Texas Rangers at the Chicago White Sox. And with your Texas News headlines, I'm Barbara Schwartz.
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Well, hello. Thank you so much for tuning in. I'm Mama T, and you're listening to The Midday Show here on 95.1 The B. Middays with Mama T. Thanks for being here with me, because who needs coffee to get you through the middle of your day when you can have tea? I'm going to do my very best to keep you awake.

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We call it Tea on the B. We've got two pigskin previews left in our best of East Texas high school football coverage. Ooh, man, oh man, it's going to be a good day today. We start our football season. Well, we start our games today. But we also have two pigskin previews left, like I said. So today at 5:15, join us for our Como Picton Eagle pigskin preview. We'll sit down with the coach, talk about their season last year, and we'll get him to tell us what he thinks we can expect for the season this year. So today at 5:15, the Como Picton Eagle pigskin preview. And it's brought to you by our friends at Project One Roofing. 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So tune in today and tomorrow at 5:15 for our pigskin previews. It's kicking off our best of East Texas high school football coverage.

0: 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A Troop woman has been arrested and charged in connection with a crash on Toll 49 that killed a 70-year-old woman. Casey Nicole Harrison, 31 of Troop, has been charged with intoxication manslaughter after a crash that killed Sally Matcher, 70 of Flint. A Big Sandy man died after he was walking against traffic and hit by a vehicle on FM 1002. Kenneth McCoy, 36, was walking southbound against traffic just south of FM 852. He was struck by a BMW passenger vehicle and died at the scene. New Hope Special Utility District has entered Phase 1 of its drought contingency plan because of problems with one of the district's water supply wells. Carter Blood Care Blood Drive, Saturday, August 29th from 10 a.m. to 2 p.m. at the Mineola Volunteer Fire Department. This is Cheyenne Falmer with your local news report from the Butler 7 Media Newsroom.
1: Your Thursday weather update is being brought to you today by Zuhl's Smashburger in Mineola, where every smash brings the flavor home. Open Tuesday through Saturday, 11 to 7. Come in today and taste the smash everyone's talking about. Now here's your Thursday weather forecast.
2: Here's your updated forecast on the B. A heat advisory continues. Bright sunshine expected this afternoon. Daytime highs approaching 100. Northeasterly winds 8 to 15 miles per hour. I'm meteorologist Paul Trombley in the Butler 7 Media Newsroom. Right now, it's 96 degrees.
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Now that was a bona fide bee sing-along song. And you know the rules around here on the Midday Show, right? You don't have to sing good, but you do have to sing loud. So when a song like that comes on, I sure hope you were singing with me. I'm Mama T, and if you know me, you know I was singing pretty loud, and you also know it wasn't very good. Let's try to do better on this one.

Happy Thursday, everybody, and thanks for tuning in to the Midday Show. We'll just call this Friday Eve. How does that sound? I'm Mama T, and I want to remind you that next Monday night, we'll have our next locker room show. During the football season or the high school football season, we have a locker room show every Monday night from 6:30 to 8:30, where we talk East Texas high school football. And, well, I say every Monday, the Labor Day Monday, we'll have it on Tuesday that week. But anyway, this next week, it's a Monday, and we want to thank our friends at Triple H Construction in Hawkins for sponsoring our locker room show this week. 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He's a big community partner with us and Hawkins, so we want to thank him so much. He does take care of all of East Texas with house pads and building roads and clearing land and building ponds. That's what they do at Triple H Construction. They are so very good at it. Call Alan at 903-769-4881. If nothing else, tell him thank you for sponsoring the locker room show. But call him if you have a project that you need help with. So don't forget, mark it on your calendar, set an alarm, whatever you need to do to make sure that you tune in next Monday at 6:30 for the next locker room show. It'll get you caught up on who played this week and what their scores were, and we'll look forward to next week's games. It's always a big time. And we want to thank our friends over at Sonic in Mineola. They feed our sports team each week at the locker room show. If you know our sports team, you know we couldn't do it without them. I'm Mama T. And let me just say thank you for hanging out with me on this Thursday, or as I said earlier, Friday Eve. We're that much closer to the weekend. Oh, I can already see it from here, almost. Anyway, thanks for hanging out. I've got lots of great stuff coming up, including a lot of music that's going to help us get through our Thursday workday. Hang out with me if you will.

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Hey, you guys, this is Mama T, and I have a question for you. 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

0: Your Thursday weather update is being brought to you today by Zuhl's Smashburger in Mineola, where every smash brings the flavor home. Open Tuesday through Saturday, 11 to 7. Come in today and taste the smash everyone's talking about. Now here's your Thursday weather forecast.
1: Here's your updated forecast on the Bee. A heat advisory continues. Bright sunshine expected this afternoon. Daytime highs approaching 100. Northeasterly winds 8 to 15 miles per hour. I'm meteorologist Paul Trombley in the Butler 7 Media Newsroom. Right now, it's 96 degrees.
0: 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Thank you for tuning in. 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I'm Mama T, the host of The Midday Show. T on The Bee. We're serving it up all day long. I'll be here with you on the radio until 6 o'clock. Stay tuned.

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1: TSN headlines, Cameron County Sheriff releases an ICE agent from the jail after 90 days. He's accused of shooting a Venezuelan man in Minnesota and lying about it. The governor's pushing for public universities to come up with programs to let some students get their college degrees in 3 years as opposed to four. Fort Hood's going to get its own micronuclear reactor, part of a plan to have military bases have their own power supplies. Travis County joins in a lawsuit over the president's mail-in voting rules. Police arrest a man in Conroe for running his Jeep into a school bus with 16 students on board. Texas police bust six people as part of an oil theft ring that covered several states. Several professors quit their jobs at Texas A&M University Victoria campus because of some new rules. They have to work 5 days a week on campus, and they live far away. The drought's now affecting 14.5 million Texans. It's 36% worse than just a week ago. Senator Ted Cruz says he does want to be president one day, but he's not announcing anything yet. With your Texas news headlines, I'm David Rankin.
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everybody. Thanks for tuning in to the Midday Show. I'm Mama T, your host, and welcome in to the 3 o'clock hour. That's right. I said 3 o'clock. Ooh, we are working our way right on through this workday.

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Hey, this is Mama T. I'm going to invite you to join me at 5 p.m. sharp for our Drive at 5 here on The Bee, where the music is on point and the company is even better.

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I'm Mama T, and you're listening to The Midday Show here on 95.1. We call it T on the B. We've got two pigskin previews left in our best of East Texas high school football coverage. Ooh, man, oh man, it's going to be a good day today. We start our football season. Well, we start our games today. But we also have two pigskin previews left, like I said. So today at 5:15, join us for our Como Picton Eagle pigskin preview. We'll sit down with the coach, talk about their season last year, and we'll get him to tell us what he thinks we can expect for the season this year. So today at 5:15, the Como Picton Eagle pigskin preview. And it's brought to you by our friends at Project One Roofing. 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

0: 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A Troop woman has been arrested and charged in connection with a crash on Toll 49 that killed a 70-year-old woman. Casey Nicole Harrison, 31 of Troop, has been charged with intoxication manslaughter after a crash that killed Sally Matcher, 70 of Flint. A Big Sandy man died after he was walking against traffic and hit by a vehicle on FM 1002. Kenneth McCoy, 36, was walking southbound against traffic just south of FM 852. He was struck by a BMW passenger vehicle and died at the scene. New Hope Special Utility District has entered Phase 1 of its drought contingency plan because of problems with one of the district's water supply wells. Carter Blood Care Blood Drive, Saturday, August 29th from 10 a.m. to 2 p.m. at the Mineola Volunteer Fire Department. This is Cheyenne Falmer with your local news report from the Butler 7 Media Newsroom.
1: Your Thursday weather update is being brought to you today by Zuhl's Smashburger in Mineola, where every smash brings the flavor home. Open Tuesday through Saturday, 11 to 7. Come in today and taste the smash everyone's talking about. Now here's your Thursday weather forecast.
2: Here's your updated forecast on the B. A heat advisory continues. Bright sunshine expected this afternoon. Daytime highs approaching 100. Northeasterly winds 8 to 15 miles per hour. I'm meteorologist Paul Trombley in the Butler 7 Media Newsroom. Right now, it's 97 degrees.
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Happy Thursday, everybody, and thanks for tuning in to the Midday Show. We'll just call this Friday Eve. How does that sound? I'm Mama T, and I want to remind you that next Monday night we'll have our next locker room show. During the football season or the high school football season, we have a locker room show every Monday night from 6:30 to 8:30 where we talk East Texas high school football. And, well, I say every Monday. The Labor Day Monday, we'll have it on Tuesday that week. But anyway, this next week, it's a Monday, and we want to thank our friends at Triple H Construction in Hawkins for sponsoring our locker room show this week. 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He is a big community partner with us and Hawkins, so we want to thank him so much. He does take care of all of East Texas with house pads and building roads and clearing land and building ponds. That's what they do at Triple H Construction. They are so very good at it. Call Alan at 903-769-4881. If nothing else, tell him thank you for sponsoring the locker room show. But call him if you have a project that you need help with. Get what you need to do to make sure that you tune in next Monday at 6:30 for the next locker room show. It'll get you caught up on who played this week and what their scores were, and we'll look forward to next week's games. It's always a big time. And we want to thank our friends over at Sonic in Mineola. They feed our sports team each week at the locker room show. If you know our sports team, you know we couldn't do it without them. I'm Mama T.

And let me just say thank you for hanging out with me on this Thursday, or as I said earlier, Friday Eve. We're that much closer to the weekend. Oh, I can already see it from here, almost. Anyway, thanks for hanging out. I've got lots of great stuff coming up, including a lot of music that's going to help us get through our Thursday workday. Hang out with me if you will.

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0: Hey, happy Thursday. Welcome into the broadcast. I'm Mama T, and well, we've made it to the 3 o'clock hour, and our best social media post of the day is seconds long. It's just very, very short, and man, it's probably the best thing I've seen in a long time. It's just going to make you think, and it's a little girl, Sherry and Sweetie Pie on TikTok is where I found it, and well, it speaks for itself. Just listen to this.
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0: 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We're not going to worry about that either because it's the best.

0: Your Thursday weather update is being brought to you today by Zuhl's Smashburger in Mineola, where every smash brings the flavor home. Open Tuesday through Saturday, 11 to 7. Come in today and taste the smash everyone's talking about. Now here's your Thursday weather forecast.
1: Here's your updated forecast on the B. A heat advisory continues. Bright sunshine expected this afternoon. Daytime highs approaching 100. Northeasterly winds 8 to 15 miles per hour. I'm meteorologist Paul Trombley in the Butler 7 Media Newsroom. Right now, it's 97 degrees.
0: Well, hello. Thank you for tuning in. 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I'll be here with you on the radio until 6 o'clock. Stay tuned.

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Thanks for tuning in. You're listening to Tea on the Bee. It's the midday show. I'm Mama T, and I wanted to remind you about our gas and supply text line. 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And that number is 903-569-1999. 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Or what do you want to hear? 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
2: TSN headlines. A federal judge in Texas refuses an order from Minnesota to extradite an ICE agent. Christian Castro is charged with assault and falsely reporting a crime, but per Texas law, he must be released today following 90 days of detention. A young boy and his father, who were detained by ICE agents in Texas and drew national attention, have been deported to Mexico. 5-year-old Liam and his father Victor are back with relatives. Another Texas city is cutting ties with Flock cameras. Wiley, in the North Texas region, declined to renew its contract amid widespread privacy concerns. Today's Wall Street is getting a little Texas flair. Governor Abbott set to ring the closing bell of the NYSE and then officially open the new Texas headquarters in Dallas. In sports, high school football is back. 121 varsity teams statewide kick off their seasons this very evening. With your Texas News headlines, I'm Kristen Yates.
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Well, hello. Thank you so much for tuning in. I'm Mama T, and you're listening to The Midday Show here on 95.1 The B. Middays with Mama T. Thanks for being here with me, because who needs coffee to get you through the middle of your day when you can have tea? I'm going to do my very best to keep you awake and alert and being positive and productive today in the middle of your day. So hang out with me. We've got some great classic hits to help you do just that. We've got some tips on how to live a happy and healthy life. And we're going to have lots of fun and games and prizes. So it's a win-win, right? Stay tuned with me right here on 95.1 The B. I'm Mama T. I'll be on the air with you till 6 o'clock this evening.

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I'm Mama T, and you're listening to The Midday Show here on 95.1. We call it T on the B. We've got two pigskin previews left in our best of East Texas high school football coverage. Ooh, man, oh man, it's going to be a good day today. We start our football season. Well, we start our games today. But we also have two pigskin previews left, like I said. So today at 5:15, join us for our Como Picton Eagle pigskin preview. We'll sit down with the coach, talk about their season last year, and we'll get him to tell us what he thinks we can expect for the season this year. So today at 5:15, the Como Picton Eagle pigskin preview. 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

0: 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A Troop woman has been arrested and charged in connection with a crash on Toll 49 that killed a 70-year-old woman. Casey Nicole Harrison, 31 of Troop, has been charged with intoxication manslaughter after a crash that killed Sally Matcher, 70 of Flint. A Big Sandy man died after he was walking against traffic and hit by a vehicle on FM 1002. Kenneth McCoy, 36, was walking southbound against traffic just south of FM 852. He was struck by a BMW passenger vehicle and died at the scene. New Hope Special Utility District has entered Phase 1 of its drought contingency plan because of problems with one of the district's water supply wells. Carter Blood Care Blood Drive, Saturday, August 29th from 10 a.m. to 2 p.m. at the Mineola Volunteer Fire Department. This is Cheyenne Falmer with your local news report from the Butler 7 Media Newsroom.
1: 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Come in today and taste the smash everyone's talking about. Now here's your Thursday weather forecast.
2: Here's your updated forecast on the B. A heat advisory continues. Bright sunshine expected this afternoon. Daytime highs approaching 100. Northeasterly winds 8 to 15 miles per hour. I'm meteorologist Paul Trombley in the Butler 7 Media Newsroom. Currently, it's 104 degrees.
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Happy Thursday, everybody, and thanks for tuning in to the Midday Show. We'll just call this Friday Eve. How does that sound? I'm Mama T, and I want to remind you that next Monday night we'll have our next locker room show. During the football season or the high school football season, we have a locker room show every Monday night from 6:30 to 8:30 where we talk East Texas high school football. And, well, I say every Monday, the Labor Day Monday, we'll have it on Tuesday that week. But anyway, this next week, it's a Monday, and we want to thank our friends at Triple H Construction in Hawkins for sponsoring our locker room show this week. 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He is a big community partner with us and Hawkins, so we want to thank him so much. He does take care of all of East Texas with house pads and building roads and clearing land and building ponds. That's what they do at Triple H Construction. They are so very good at it. Call Alan at 903-769-4881. If nothing else, tell him thank you for sponsoring the locker room show. But call him if you have a project that you need help with. So don't forget, mark it on your calendar, set an alarm, whatever you need to do to make sure that you tune in next Monday at 6:30 for the next locker room show. It'll get you caught up on who played this week and what their scores were, and we'll look forward to next week's games. It's always a big time. And we want to thank our friends over at Sonic in Mineola. They feed our sports team each week at the locker room show. If you know our sports team, you know we couldn't do it without them. I'm Mama T. And let me just say thank you for hanging out with me on this Thursday, or as I said earlier, Friday Eve. We're that much closer to the weekend. Oh, I can already see it from here, almost. Anyway, thanks for hanging out. I've got lots of great stuff coming up, including a lot of music that's going to help us get through our Thursday workday. Hang out with me if you will.

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Hey, thanks for joining us here on the Midday Show. I'm Mama T. Well, I want to share one of my favorite motivational stories with you. It's about a fisherman and a businessman. Once upon a time, don't you love stories that start like that? Well, this one doesn't have a princess in it, so stay tuned. Once upon a time, there was a businessman who was sitting on a beach in a small Italian village. As he sat there, taking a brief break from the stress of his daily schedule, he saw a fisherman rowing a small boat back into the harbor. In the boat were a few large fish. Impressed, the businessman asked the fisherman, "How long does it take you to catch so many fish?" To which he replied, "Oh, not so long." Well, the businessman was confused. He said, "Why don't you fish for longer to catch even more?" "More? This is enough to feed my entire family and even offer some to my neighbors," the fisherman replied. "So what do you do for the rest of your day?" asked the businessman. And the fisherman told him, "Well, I usually have caught my fish by late morning, at which point I go home, kiss my wife, play with my kids, and in the afternoon I take a nap and read. In the evening, I go to the village, have a drink with my friends, play guitar, sing, and dance into the night." Well, putting his entrepreneurial hat on, the businessman offered a suggestion. "I have a PhD in business," he said. "I can help you become much more successful. From now on, you should spend longer at sea and catch as many fish as possible. When you've saved enough money, buy a bigger boat to catch even more fish. From there, you'll soon be able to buy more boats, set up your own company, build a production plant to can the fish and control distribution, and move to the city to control your other branches." And then the fisherman said, "And after that?" The businessman laughed. "After that, you'll just be able to live like a king. Take your company public, float your shares, and be rich." "And after that?" the fisherman asked. "After that, you can retire, move to a house by the sea, wake up early in the morning, go fishing, return home to play with your kids, kiss your wife, take a nap in the afternoon, join your friends in the village to drink, play your guitar, and dance into the night." Then the fisherman replies, "But isn't that what I'm doing already?" The moral of this story is to be content with what you have. Do you really need to keep pushing for more? Stress is often a choice. And sometimes there's joy and peace in simplicity. I have to preach to myself sometimes because sometimes the drive to be more and more and more, well, it weighs me down a lot. So I always remind myself of the fisherman and the businessman. Hopefully you will too. Just giving you a little something to think about today in another tip on how to live a happy and healthier life. Thanks for tuning in to the Midday Show here on 95.1 The Bee. I'm Mama T. I hope you guys are having a great afternoon.

0: Your Thursday weather update is being brought to you today by Zuhl's Smashburger in Mineola, where every smash brings the flavor home. Open Tuesday through Saturday, 11 to 7. Come in today and taste the smash everyone's talking about. Now here's your Thursday weather forecast.
1: Here's your updated forecast on the B. A heat advisory continues. Bright sunshine expected this afternoon. Daytime highs approaching 100. Northeasterly winds 8 to 15 miles per hour. I'm meteorologist Paul Trombley in the Butler 7 Media Newsroom. Currently, it's 104 degrees.
0: Well, hello. Thank you for tuning in. 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I'll be here with you on the radio until 6 o'clock. Stay tuned.

0: Ooh, we made it to 5 o'clock, you guys. Punch that time clock and let's get on up out of here. I'm Mama T. Welcome in to the last hour of the midday show. We call it our drive at five. And if you were able to get off from work at five, I'm so proud of you for making a whole nother work day. I think you did great today. And so now let's celebrate. We've got some great music coming up this hour. Like I said, it's our drive at five. Hopefully I'll get you wherever you're headed and get you entertained. So make sure you buckle up and let's be safe. Let's get on down the road.
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3: TSN headlines, Governor Abbott will not be forced to extradite an ICE agent to Minnesota to face charges for a Minneapolis shooting in January. Minnesota's request for the extradition of ICE agent Christian Castro was denied by a federal judge in Brownsville, as was their attempt to block Texas from releasing Castro from a Brownsville jail as early as tomorrow. Hundreds of firefighters continue battling the Ross wildfire in Palo Pinto County that expanded to 80,000 acres overnight. Meta, the parent company of Facebook and Instagram, agrees to a $1 billion settlement with Texas over child safety issues. Meta also agreed to stricter age verification measures and a daily 2-hour limit for teens. The city of Houston could make some changes to an agreement that will keep it from ever trying to annex the Woodlands northwards. They already have an agreement from 20 years ago. This update would make it a permanent arrangement. And with your Texas news headlines, I'm Barbara Schwartz.
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0: I'm Conrad Barr, C-Red, and it's time for another Pigskin Preview. Today we will be looking at the 2026 football season for the Como Picton Eagles. We'll get right into the preview after this word from Project One Roofing.
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0: The Como Picton Eagles are under the direction of head coach Jeremy Griffin. They're in District 10-2A, Division 1, Region 3. They returned 7 starters on offense and 8 starters on defense. Last year, they went 6-5 overall, 3-3 in district, and they were a bi-district finalist. I had the chance to sit down with head coach Jeremy Griffin. Here's my interview with coach. All right, we got head football coach and athletic director Jeremy Griffin here with Como Picton. Coach, appreciate you joining KMU again for another Pigskin Preview. And you're going into year 3?
2: Yes, sir.
0: Year 3 is AD. Perfect. Man, I've been trying so good on guessing these years you're going into. But anyway, coach, appreciate you again joining KMU. And, I'll start off with this. Tell us a little bit about your coaching background and I know in your 3 years here in Como Picton, I would say you guys have been through really, I would call it real life adversity, dealing with natural disasters at your school, dealing with, having practices and meetings and containers at one point, not having a field house, not having a scoreboard at points. So tell us about your coaching background. Tell us about your time here at Como Picton when you were even coaching basketball and offensive coordinator, then eventually getting into that head coach role.
2: Yeah, I'm about to start my 18th year of coaching. I started off in Hugh Springs back in 2009 with Coach Edwards over there. We ran the slot T there. I fell in love with it. Of course, I played it in high school as well. So being in slot C was pretty easy for me. I was there for 10 years. I was able to then go to Union Grove with Scotty Lamance. I was there for the year. And COVID hits. Once COVID hit, then I went over to Mahia, went with Coach Abram out that way. We had a good year there. We were district champs, won playoff games, were shut down because of COVID. And so we didn't even really get to finish the season like we wanted to that year. But after that, we moved back to Pittsburgh, went back to East Texas, and was there for 2 years at Pittsburgh, and then I've been at Como Picton the last 4 years. And like you said, I didn't come just, right off the bat being athletic director here. Jeremy Phillips was here. He brought me in as the offensive coordinator,
0: right?
2: Baseball coach, track coach, just doing everything like you do at a 2A 2A school. So
0: yes, sir.
2: And then when he left late in May. And then once that happened, they offered me the job and position. And, of course, I jumped on it and I ran with it. Last 2 years as athletic director has been really great. We've seen a lot of growth with these kids. Like I said, coming off that natural disaster, that tornado that year, just being through that adversity of not knowing what's going to happen. Those kids just, buying in and just – just putting one foot forward every single day, taking one step at a time and being able to overcome that. We actually had our concession stand on the football field. Like I said, we had to go to Winsboro for every home game. So Technically we didn't even have a home game back in, 23?
0: Yeah.
2: No home game whatsoever. And then to just kind of come back from that and the numbers that we were able to have, we saw a lot of improvement just in my first year. We did end up 1-9 that first year, and a lot of people don't see that as success. But we did because, we saw the growth that happened in that year. We saw the growth in the kids. The kids bought in, like I said. Again, 1-9 doesn't look like success, but the way those kids fought back every game, the way those kids played their butts off every game, you saw the momentum building into what we had last year. And to where we actually had a winning season, being 6-5, making it to the playoffs.
0: Right.
2: I think someone said it was the first one since 2017 that we had a winning season. So it was good. It was good to see that success. I was really extremely happy for the community, for the kids, because of what they've been through.
0: Yeah.
2: So, they've grown a lot. We got high expectations again for them this year, my third year. So we're looking forward to another great year.
0: Yes, sir. Yeah, to build on that. So I guess the kids that experienced that were freshmen and eighth graders now that are seniors, right? So
3: That's wild to think about.
2: It's crazy. Anyway. I mean, last time, same thing. You know, those freshmen, they're the ones in the containers getting dressed in there. The junior high kids, now juniors and sophomores, they were in the containers. It's crazy to think that's already been that long.
3: Oh yeah,
2: but I'm happy for them. We got the new field house; they're loving it. We're taking very, we got a lot of pride in our new facilities, and so we've been very blessed for sure.
3: Yes, sir. No, absolutely. Well, so appreciate you telling us about your coaching background and all that stuff. Now, digging into last year, you kind of mentioned it: 6-5, 3-3 overall in district. Coming off of, again, 1-9 year the previous year, I would definitely say that's a first playoff game since 2017. Definitely, I would say a successful season in your eyes. So, tell us about last year. I know there were a couple games maybe that you thought got away from you late, and some mistakes that. And that happens with every football team, but just talk about last season, maybe some highlights and things you need to improve on from last year.
2: I mean, coming out, we started off with Union Grove, and we thought we had a really good chance being, we matched up very well with them athletically wise and all that. And we just kind of, for better terms, we just crapped the bed that day and just didn't come out and play well that night. But, I always have a lot of respect for Coach Adams over there. He does a good job with them. Like I said, they're a very well coached team. They do things right over there. And then after that, I mean, we rattle off four straight. We come out, we beat Trenton, we beat Cumbie, we beat Alba, we beat
3: Big Sandy.
2: Yep. Yeah. We were 4-1 at one point in the season. A lot of momentum in our favor. So, I mean, we saw, like I told you just earlier, from that 1-9 team, we saw growth. And then just in those short few weeks at the beginning of the season, we saw even tremendous more growth. Those kids were buying into us. They loved what that we were doing. And of course, it just helps having Quincy back there in the backfield with us. But after those four straight, then we hit the gauntlet. We hit the gauntlet of Cooper and Honeygrove and Pewitt, all kind of just back to back to back. Honeygrove was Honeygrove.
3: They played good in that Cooper game, though.
2: We did. We come out on fire against them. We start off 14-0 on them, and we hold them. Or I think we're up 14-7 at halftime, and we just can't find the end zone again. We had a chance there at the end of the ball game to at least tie it up. But knowing me, I'm going for two if we score. So we're going to go for the win.
3: Right.
2: You slow T, you got to get 3 yards. So
3: sure.
2: That's the bread and butter of it. So
3: yeah. And then big win against Rivercrest at the end of the year, 46-38 to get in the playoffs against the Legion Fields. Talk about that one.
2: Yeah. When we go and go into Rivercrest, we weren't a very good road team, to be honest with you. We just weren't. Yeah. I was kind of worried about it a little bit. The quarterback for Rivercrest was my nephew. He was already talking trash throughout the week. It was good. It was really an exciting game. It was back and forth early. It was a high scoring game. We were able to, fortunately, again, we got Quincy in the backfield with us. And so, we come out second half, ball game's tied, and we run a little swing and gate play with it. And he hits it for six. And, the rest was history. We just kind of, were able to hold him off and, kind of put him away, to get that victory. And it was really special when the fans come out on the field, especially missing Lanise Bozeman, who's been there for 50 plus years. She's giving you a hug and everything like that. And just seeing the pride in the community come back. We had a packed house on that side. It was great. I loved it for the kids. And again, for the community. Then we go play Legion Fields at Gladewater. It's just fortunately they were the number one team out of that district. And they proved it. They were extremely talented. Especially the quarterback Nunu, he showed us why he was that guy. He was pretty special that night.
3: Yeah.
2: We come out, we have a great first drive, but we fumble the snap. It could have been easily different if we score on that first drive, but you just never know. The kids responded, so I was very proud of it. Like I said, our numbers last year was some that you see for 3A schools. We had 62 kids come out for football. Ninth grade through 12th, and that hasn't happened in a while. Yes, I had to order 20 plus more helmets just to get enough to cover everybody. So
3: there you go. Good problem to have.
2: It was
3: great.
2: Yeah, it was. We had 36 up on varsity. Again, a number you don't see at 2A levels. We were very excited and where we were going.
3: Yes,
2: we do graduate 20 of them, but again, most of our skill guys are coming back.
3: Yeah,
2: we got a lot returning. So I'm excited for another great year.
3: Yeah, speaking of that, expand on that. Tell us who's had a good spring and summer, and obviously your quarterback, Quincy Goodwin's back, who is really, I would say, probably an integral part of but what you do on both sides of the ball. But tell us, yeah, what you're going to see here from the Como Picton Eagles this year.
2: Yeah, you know, again, a lot of people see, you know, 20, you're losing 20 kids. But what they don't see is that, you know, we have 7 on offense coming back, 8 on defense coming back. So, like I said, yeah, most of our guys were starting last year were our younger kids. So they've already got the experience. You know, Quincy, unfortunately, Quincy, during baseball season, he dislocated his shoulder. He tore his labrum. He had to have surgery on it. So he hasn't really even had that much of a summer workout. You know, he did get released. You know, we're going to take it slow. We're not going to rush him, anything like that. So, right, you know, we'll just kind of, like I said, just take it slow, step by step. But, man, I'm so fired up for my offensive line again this year. With what we do with slot T-wise and base out of that for our spread stuff, man, we're so strong. You know, our workout, our off-season program is proven to work. And the strength that we gain year after year after year, you know, I've got we'll have 4 seniors probably up front, maybe 5, and every single one of them are 500-pound squatters. I got 2 of them that are 600-pound squatters. We're going to be very strong up front.
3: Got to be physical. So, yes, sir.
2: Yes. I mean, and we talked about it. You've got to be physical in this game.
3: And,
2: you know, with what we do with slot T, just being able to lean on somebody, move people, make holes, it makes it a lot easier when you're that strong. I'll just say that. But no, my offensive line, man, I'm really happy about them. I'm excited for them and what they're going to bring to us and help us be very successful this year. Quincy's he's an athlete. You know, like I said, he will be held out early, you know, until he gets his feet underneath him. Otto Self's going to be stepping in a lot, being our quarterback. He'll be a junior. Brantley Shep's going to have, I think, a big season as one of our receivers. You know, Christian Munoz, he was a first-team all-district linebacker last year. He's going to get some opportunities on offense as well this year. He's back. You know, Jeremy Flowers, he's going to be up front for us on the O-line and D-line. You know, he's getting a few looks here and there from some colleges. Edwin Castillo, another strong kid that we have. We'll put him at end and tight end. Probably put him at some running back. We just got a lot of great kids, man. A lot of great kids who are coming to work this offseason. You know, and I'm excited to see where we go.
3: Yes, sir. Any new additions to your staff?
2: Yeah. I got a new offensive coordinator this year named Russell Crane. He comes from Pittsburgh. He was actually at Dangerfield for 8-9 years. So he's run a lot of the spread stuff. And somebody I wanted to bring in like that who has that spread knowledge. You know, I'm a slot T guy. I don't have all that spread knowledge. So I brought him in. He was at Pittsburgh the last 2 years. I've known him for a while. I've known him for a long time. A lot of people from East Texas probably know his dad, John Crane. He was a long-time East Texas coach. But I'm excited to have him on staff. I'm bringing back Coach Kelvin Cox. He's coming back to us for my basketball. He's also a great secondary coach for us, and so he's going to help us out defensively for sure. You know, he actually comes back from Little Elm, and they just won the basketball 6A state championship, so he's got some good experience there as well.
3: Yeah.
2: that's big for us. Kids were excited. Yes, you know, I brought them in and introduced them back to the kids, and they were all fired up, hooting and hollering for them, all that stuff. So that's good.
3: Awesome.
2: I got two rookies coming in. Dawson Draper, he's from the Sulphur Springs area. He'll be helping out with baseball. He'll be more of a junior high coach, but he'll help out a lot in baseball as well. And then Christian Williams, he's another rookie. He graduated from ETBU. He played football there. He'll be one of our receivers coach. He's also a junior high coach, do some basketball and all that stuff. But those are the 4 ones. I bring back Coach Castle. He's my DC from the last year.
3: Yep.
2: He did a phenomenal job for us. You know, he was the shot and arm that we needed. He was the energy that was needed on the coaching staff that these kids needed to see every day. And, I mean, he did a phenomenal job for us. We go from averaging 39 points a game down to 23, 24, something like that. So, I mean, right, that keeps you in ball games by being able to do something like that. So, and I bring back Coach Ramirez, Coach Emilio Ramirez as well. So, I'm excited, man. I got a full staff this year. I was down a coach last year, but this year we're fully staffed. And I'm excited to see what we can do with it.
3: Yes, sir. New district. Completely changed, I would say. Some coaches, it didn't change very much, but yours did quite a bit. Yeah. And you're headed south more than north this time around.
2: We are the most northern team in the district. Everything's going south for us.
3: Yeah. So, man, tell us about this new district and break down your schedule. Obviously, your non-district schedule changes as well, but to break down week by week what we're going to see here in your schedule.
2: Week one, we're going to start off with Quitman. Last few years, we've actually scrimmaged them. It's always been a good scrimmage. It's always been very competitive. Coach Weber's done a good job over there.
3: Close proximity too.
2: Yeah. you know, 30-minute drive. You can't beat that, especially to what we're about to go to, a two-hour drive. So
3: sure.
2: We're going to start over there at Quitman that Friday night at 7:30 and look forward to that game. I think it'll be a good matchup for us. Week two, we play at home against Wolf City. They are part of our sister district, but, you know, I needed a tough one on there anyway. I thought Wolf City, what they did last year, they'd be a good test for us as well. I know they graduated the running back, which is great, but I know they still have that quarterback, you know, 6'8", 6'9", kid, whatever he is, and I know that he can sling it around a little bit. So they'll be a good test for us there at home. Then we go to Cumbie, you know, again, another short drive. It's been a good rivalry the last couple of years, and that's what I think Coach Green and myself kind of wanted to make that is into more of a rivalry game. You know, those last 2 years we've split. He won the first one. We won last year. That's going to be another good game for us, another good matchup.
3: Yep.
2: Then we end preseason at or with Maud. They'll come to our place. Maud is going to be a tough one. Coach Turner has done a phenomenal job over there with his tenure over there. They're going to be big. They're going to be physical. I know he's got a quarterback that can run. I've seen a lot of film on that already. So he's going to be a good one. They'll be our homecoming game. And then we'll have then we start district with Frankston. They'll come to our place that first game of district. So, I mean, right off the bat, you get one
3: that was hands full.
2: top five team in the state.
3: Yeah.
2: I do believe they graduate a ton of kids from last year's team.
3: Sure.
2: But, you know, still with that kind of success, you're gonna have kids come out and play. Sure. So I expect it to be a pretty tough game for us, but you know, I like a chance of steal.
3: Yes, sir.
2: I think they do a good job over there, and I know it'll be a tough test for us. After that, we go to Cayuga. Cayuga is going to be a very athletic team, very young team from what he's told me. But they're going to have speed. They're going to have athletes. They're going to have size. So it's going to be a big physical game. You know, I know he likes to run the ball. We like to run the ball. So we're going to be pretty physical on both sides there. Then we come back home versus Carlisle. They're a top 25 team coming in. And I'm telling you right now, like I told you earlier, you know, I think they're kind of, you know, I hate to say it with them being ranked, I think they're kind of underrated. You know, they were 7-6 last year. They beat a very good Overton team. They beat a very good San Augustine team. You know, San Augustine was what, four rounds deep. So was Overton. Yep. And they beat both those teams. So I think Coach Baker, man, he gets those kids playing. He's got a magic touch over in Carlisle. He really does. And I think they're going to be a really – I wouldn't be surprised, honestly, to see them in the regional finals, if not regional champs. So they're going to be a good team, really good team, very athletic, very well coached. And, man, they're going to be tough. Then after that, we play Hawkins. So really for us, you know, our schedule lines up with what, you know, Dave Campbell and all of them picked was the top four teams and – in their district, and we're going to play them all back to back to back to back. So we have to steal one or two from those guys if we're going to try to get the playoffs again. You know, if we can beat Frankston at home, if we can maybe go to Hawkins and beat them, I'd love to go to Cayuga and steal one as well. But, you know, it's going to be tough right off the bat. You know, if we can stay healthy, I like that we'll have a chance, you know, to at least compete in it and at least maybe try, like I said, steal one or two of those first four games. I know Hawkins, you know, Callie, he does a good job. He'll have his quarterback back. He's got a rocket arm. I know that. He's got some kids he can throw it to as well. So it'll be interesting. You know, that's one thing we kind of struggle with is our pass protection or our pass coverage. So we're going to have to really step up our game in that area. But with having Coach Cox back, that's really going to help. You know, he's a great secondary coach. You know, he'll get our kids in the right spot. So I'm not worried about it right now, but we'll see. You know, ask me again at week seven or whatever week it is. Then we're on our bye. Then we come back for our last home game against Alvin Golden. you know, that's – it'll be a good one. You know, Coach Webster does a good job with his kids. So it'll be interesting. It'll be our senior night, so I know our kids want to go out with a bang on that one.
3: Sure.
2: And then we finish up with Kearns at their place. And like I said, maybe it's another win to get in situation. If it is, then I like our chances. You know, our kids answered the bell last year, and I think they can answer the bell again this year. So that's our schedule. That's what I see. So we'll see what happens.
3: Anything else you got for KMU and the Como Picton community and any particular position you need to see growth from pretty quick?
2: We're going to need to see growth from our secondary. 100% we do. Our secondary, even our receiver side, on the offensive side, we need to see some growth out of them. We got to be able to get into that spread stuff like I want to and to be able to catch a ball. And then we need to be able to get on the other side of the ball and be able to cover that. Like I said, bringing Coach Cox back, it's going to help us a lot. I think bringing Coach Crane in, who is a spread guy, to be the OC guy, I think he can get us in the right direction as well. So, Coach Williams, he's an ex-tight end there at ETBU, played games a lot there, played a lot of games there. So, I think with his experience, we can get our guys heading in the right direction with that. So, that's the growth that we got to have if we're going to have a chance to compete and go get another in the playoffs again.
3: Our head football coach and athletic director, Jeremy Griffin here. And, Coach, we appreciate you. And thanks for joining us here again for another Pigskin Preview. And good luck on the upcoming season.
2: I appreciate you, my man.
3: Sir.
0: The Como Picton Eagles will begin their 2026 football season on the road versus the Quitman Bulldogs. I want to thank head coach Jeremy Griffin for taking time to sit down with us for this preview. I also want to thank Project One Roofing for sponsoring this Como Picton Pigskin Preview. Tomorrow, we will have our last Pigskin Preview with the 2026 football season for the Quitman Bulldogs, brought to you by Don Roberts Abstract. I'm Conrad Barr, C-Rad, and you've been listening to the Butler 7 Media Pigskin Preview for the Como Picton Eagles. Thank you for listening and have a great evening.
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4: 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A Troop woman has been arrested and charged in connection with a crash on Toll 49 that killed a 70-year-old woman. Casey Nicole Harrison, 31 of Troop, has been charged with intoxication manslaughter after a crash that killed Sally Matcher, 70 of Flint. A Big Sandy man died after he was walking against traffic and hit by a vehicle on FM 1002. Kenneth McCoy, 36, was walking southbound against traffic just south of FM 852. He was struck by a BMW passenger vehicle and died at the scene. New Hope Special Utility District has entered Phase 1 of its drought contingency plan because of problems with one of the district's water supply wells. Carter Blood Care Blood Drive, Saturday, August 29th from 10 a.m. to 2 p.m. at the Mineola Volunteer Fire Department. 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
5: 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Now here's your Thursday weather forecast.
6: Here's your updated forecast on the B. A heat advisory continues until 8 p.m. tonight. Lows around 73 tonight under clear skies, northeasterly winds around 5 miles per hour. I'm meteorologist Paul Trombley in the Butler 7 Media Newsroom. 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

Happy Thursday, everybody, and thanks for tuning in to the Midday Show. We'll just call this Friday Eve. How does that sound? I'm Mama T, and I want to remind you that next Monday night we'll have our next locker room show. During the football season or the high school football season, we have a locker room show every Monday night from 6:30 to 8:30 where we talk East Texas high school football. And, well, I say every Monday. The Labor Day Monday, we'll have it on Tuesday that week. But anyway, this next week, it's a Monday, and we want to thank our friends at Triple H Construction in Hawkins for sponsoring our locker room show this week. 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He's a big community partner with us and Hawkins, so we want to thank him so much. 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That's what they do at Triple H Construction. They are so very good at it. Call Alan at 903-769-4881. If nothing else, tell him thank you for sponsoring the locker room show. But call him if you have a project that you need help with. So don't forget, mark it on your calendar, set an alarm, whatever you need to do, to make sure that you tune in next Monday at 6:30 for the next locker room show. It'll get you caught up on who played this week and what their scores were, and we'll look forward to next week's games. It's always a big time. And we want to thank our friends over at Sonic in Mineola. They feed our sports team each week at the locker room show. If you know our sports team, you know we couldn't do it without them. I'm Mama T. And let me just say thank you for hanging out with me on this Thursday, or as I said earlier, Friday Eve. We're that much closer to the weekend. Oh, I can already see it from here, almost. Anyway, thanks for hanging out. I've got lots of great stuff coming up, including a lot of music that's going to help us get through our Thursday workday. Hang out with me if you will.

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0: 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Now here's your Thursday weather forecast.
1: Here's your updated forecast on the B. A heat advisory continues until 8 p.m. tonight. Lows around 73 tonight under clear skies, northeasterly winds around 5 miles per hour. I'm meteorologist Paul Trombley in the Butler 7 Media Newsroom. Currently 101.
0: Well, that just about does it for me. I hope that you've had a great day. I hope you had a good work day. And if you're still at work, well, stay tuned. We've got more great music coming up for you to help you get you through your evening times. You can unwind with Smoke Ohana. She's coming up next. I'm Mama T, the midday show host here on 95.1 The Bee, and I hope you've had a great day. Hope you've enjoyed the music we've played for you, had a little smile, a lot of fun with us. Stay tuned. We do it each weekday between 10 and 6. I'll be on the air with you here on The Bee. And as you go throughout the rest of your evening, I want you to please remember that everyone you meet is fighting a battle that you know nothing about. So please be kind. I always tell people that kindness is just love with its work boots on. Yeah, think about that for just a minute. I love all of you, and I hope you have a great evening. Stay tuned. We've got lots coming up for you here on The Bee, and I'll be back in the morning at 10. See you then.

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1: TSN headlines. New this morning, an ICE agent wanted in Minnesota has been released from a South Texas jail without being sent back there. Christian Castro is charged with assault and falsely reporting a crime, but a federal judge refused his extradition, and he was released following 90 days of detention. Flock cameras continue dominating the conversation in North Texas, with the city of Wylie cutting ties with the company. President Trump expected in Houston today for a two-day visit, beginning with an RNC fundraiser and ending with an honor for the Artemis II astronauts. Wall Street gets a little Texas flair today. Governor Abbott set to ring the closing bell of the New York Stock Exchange, then officially open the new Texas headquarters in Dallas. In sports, Friday Night Lights is back one night early as dozens of teams statewide kick off their seasons this very evening. Plus, getting underway in Wichita Falls this weekend, the Hotter Than Hell 100, expecting over 8,000 cyclists riding anywhere from 6 miles to the full 100-mile competition track. With your Texas News headlines, I'm Kristen Yates.
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3: 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Now here's your Thursday weather forecast.
4: Here's your updated forecast on the B. A heat advisory continues until 8 p.m. tonight. Lows around 73 tonight under clear skies, northeasterly winds around 5 miles per hour. I'm meteorologist Paul Frombly in the Butler 7 Media Newsroom. Currently 101.

0: Your Thursday weather update is being brought to you today by Zuhl's Smash Burger in Mineola, where every smash brings the flavor home. Open Tuesday through Saturday, 11 to 7. Come in today and taste the smash everyone's talking about. Now here's your Thursday weather forecast.
1: Here's your updated forecast on the B. A heat advisory continues until 8 p.m. tonight. Lows around 73 tonight under clear skies, northeasterly winds around 5 miles per hour. I'm meteorologist Paul Trombley in the Butler 7 Media Newsroom. Right now, it's 100 degrees.

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1: TSN headlines: that huge fire burning through Palo Pinto and Jack counties has now consumed about 85,000 acres. The Texas AM4 service says they are using firefighter GPS to get more precise measurements of the size of the fire, which is only about 12% contained. Texas releases from jail in South Texas the fugitive ICE agent accused of a felony shooting in Minnesota during the immigration crackdown in January. This comes after a federal judge refused to force the extradition. The Brownsville jails opened at the break of dawn for ICE agent Kristen Castro. The eyes and ears of the financial world on Dallas as the New York Stock Exchange opened its new Texas headquarters with a bell, not a bang. More New York Stock Exchange companies are based in Texas than any other state in the country. Now so is the NYSE, their president on hand for the grand opening at the old historic Parkland campus. This weekend is the 45th annual Hotter Than Hell bike ride in Wichita Falls. And with your Texas News headlines, I'm Barbara Schwartz.
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